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0: was not easy getting tickets to Olivia Dean a couple weeks back. Also not easy to get All Together Now tickets and EP tickets. I always think it's the last minute, but no, All Together Now happening this weekend. Still none. Best bet is just go down. Hope they give you wristbands if you're really that into it. Same with EP and one of last year's headliners from EP on the way, as well as the new one from Sienna Spyro. It's called Great Expectation and I've got it on the way. Hang on.
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0: Summer's number one hit music station, this is Spin, Matthew Matthews, Moving to My Bed. It's nearly 2 a.m. and that is where I gotta go. And have a great bank holiday weekend, whatever it is you're getting up to. And as always, I'm not leaving you empty-handed. The hits continue into the early morning /late night. Aaron Rowe on the way, Niall Horan as well. And Slater, Dance... is kicking off next. Have a good one.
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2: Hey, it's Shannon here. First up, BTS have revealed they have decided not to submit their music for consideration at the 2027 Grammy Awards, saying in a statement, "I hope music itself can be heard and loved rather than being distinguished by region or language." Elsewhere, Grammy CEO Harvey Mason Jr. said, "The Asian pop category was created to celebrate the depth, diversity, and extraordinary growth of pop artistry coming out of Asia. I also want to be very clear, submitting music in a genre category does not exclude an artist from also submitting and being considered in the general field categories." Suki Waterhouse has revealed that her two-year-old daughter has the sweetest nickname for her dad, Robert Pattinson, since he started filming The Batman Part 2.
3: She's on FaceTime to her dad, who today is like covered in blood with like huge black circles around his eyes. And I'm like, hey, like, do you know, she calls him like Daddy Batman now, because he's always dressed up like that for like the next 7 months, like whenever he's on FaceTime.
2: Very cute. This iconic film could be getting a reboot.
4: It's a change, you filthy animal.
2: Yes, according to Matt Baloney, Disney has reportedly met with Macaulay Culkin on making a new Home Alone film. The studio is apparently buzzing over a potential reboot of the franchise with Culkin involved. I think we're all buzzing. Moving along, Ryan Murphy has spoken about the possibility of a Glee reboot. Speaking to People, the writer and showrunner reflected on the impact of the musical comedy series, saying that the show is interesting because it comes back around. So many young people now watch it, and I'm like, maybe we should revisit that show. There's a video going viral of Harry Styles looking visibly shocked after he watched a woman completely abandon her child so she could grab a selfie with him. I'm not gonna lie, she's probably low-key most of us. Little Mix star Leanne has launched a paid subscription, giving fans exclusive behind-the-scenes access to her pregnancy journey.
5: Welcome to my Patreon. I am so excited to start this. I'm expecting my third child. I thought it'd be really amazing to bring you on that journey with me. There's so much that goes unsaid with pregnancy.
2: Naturally, the move has sparked mixed reactions online, with some saying, make that bank, while others said, getting fans to pay for pregnancy updates is very dystopian. Elsewhere, Timothée Chalamet could reportedly be heading to the MCU. According to an insider, Timothée is being eyed up to play Harry Osborn in Tom Holland's next Spider-Man film, and Tom has previously spoken about wanting him in the MCU, so that makes this rumour even more exciting. And finally, Jared Leto has responded to accusations of criminal sexual conduct by four women, saying, "I have never sexually assaulted anyone in my entire life. These claims are absolutely and categorically false." And for more of the hottest trending stories, I'll spin to your social feeds.

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5: Hey, it's Shannon here. First up, BTS have revealed they have decided not to submit their music for consideration at the 2027 Grammy Awards, saying in a statement, "I hope music itself can be heard and loved rather than being distinguished by region or language." Elsewhere, Grammy CEO Harvey Mason Jr. said, "The Asian pop category was created to celebrate the depth, diversity, and extraordinary growth of pop artistry coming out of Asia. I also want to be very clear, submitting music in a genre category does not exclude an artist from also submitting and being considered in the general field categories." Suki Waterhouse has revealed that her two-year-old daughter has the sweetest nickname for her dad, Robert Pattinson, since he started filming The Batman Part 2.
6: She's on FaceTime to her dad, who today is like covered in blood with like huge black circles around his eyes. And I'm like, hi. Like, do you know, she calls him like Daddy Batman now because he's always dressed up like that for like the next 7 months, like whenever he's on FaceTime.
5: Very cute. This iconic film could be getting a reboot.
7: It's a change of filthy animals.
5: Yes, according to Matt Baloney, Disney has reportedly met with Macaulay Culkin on making a new Home Alone film. The studio is apparently buzzing over a potential reboot of the franchise with Culkin involved. I think we're all buzzing. Moving along, Ryan Murphy has spoken about the possibility of a Glee reboot. Speaking to People, the writer and showrunner reflected on the impact of the musical comedy series, saying that the show is interesting because it comes back around. So many young people now watch it, and I'm like, maybe we should revisit that show. There's a video going viral of Harry Styles looking visibly shocked after he watched a woman completely abandon her child so she could grab a selfie with him. I'm not gonna lie, she's probably low-key most of us. Little Mix star Leanne has launched a paid subscription, giving fans exclusive behind-the-scenes access to her pregnancy journey.
8: Welcome to my Patreon. I am so excited to start this. I'm expecting my third child. I thought it would be really amazing to bring you on that journey with me. There's so much that goes unsaid with pregnancy.
5: Naturally, the move has sparked mixed reactions online, with some saying, make that bank, while others said, getting fans to pay for pregnancy updates is very dystopian. Elsewhere, Timothée Chalamet could reportedly be heading to the MCU. According to an insider, Timothée is being eyed up to play Harry Osborn in Tom Holland's next Spider-Man film, and Tom has previously spoken about wanting him in the MCU, so that makes this rumour even more exciting. And finally, Jared Leto has responded to accusations of criminal sexual conduct by four women, saying, "I have never sexually assaulted anyone in my entire life. These claims are absolutely and categorically false." And for more of the hottest trending stories, add Spin to your social feeds.
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2: Hey, it's Shannon here. First up, BTS have revealed they have decided not to submit their music for consideration at the 2027 Grammy Awards, saying in a statement, "I hope music itself can be heard and loved rather than being distinguished by region or language." Elsewhere, Grammy CEO Harvey Mason Jr. said, "The Asian pop category was created to celebrate the depth, diversity, and extraordinary growth of pop artistry coming out of Asia. I also want to be very clear, submitting music in a genre category does not exclude an artist from also submitting and being considered in the general field categories." Suki Waterhouse has revealed that her two-year-old daughter has the sweetest nickname for her dad, Robert Pattinson, since he started filming The Batman Part 2.
3: She's on FaceTime to her dad, who today is like covered in blood with like huge black circles around his eyes. And I'm like, hey, like, do you know, she calls him like Daddy Batman now, because he's always dressed up like that for like the next 7 months, like whenever he's on FaceTime.
2: Very cute. This iconic film could be getting a reboot.
4: It's a change of filthy animals.
2: Yes, according to Matt Baloney, Disney has reportedly met with Macaulay Culkin on making a new Home Alone film. The studio is apparently buzzing over a potential reboot of the franchise with Culkin involved. I think we're all buzzing. Moving along, Ryan Murphy has spoken about the possibility of a Glee reboot. Speaking to People, the writer and showrunner reflected on the impact of the musical comedy series, saying that the show is interesting because it comes back around. So many young people now watch it, and I'm like, maybe we should revisit that show. There's a video going viral of Harry Styles looking visibly shocked after he watched a woman completely abandon her child so she could grab a selfie with him. I'm not gonna lie, she's probably low-key most of us. Little Mix star Leanne has launched a paid subscription, giving fans exclusive behind-the-scenes access to her pregnancy journey.
5: Welcome to my Patreon. I am so excited to start this. I'm expecting my third child. I thought it would be really amazing to bring you on that journey with me. There's so much that goes unsaid with pregnancy.
2: Naturally, the move has sparked mixed reactions online, with some saying, make that bank, while others said, getting fans to pay for pregnancy updates is very dystopian. Elsewhere, Timothée Chalamet could reportedly be heading to the MCU. According to an insider, Timothée is being eyed up to play Harry Osborn in Tom Holland's next Spider-Man film, and Tom has previously spoken about wanting him in the MCU, so that makes this rumour even more exciting. And finally, Jared Leto has responded to accusations of criminal sexual conduct by four women, saying, "I have never sexually assaulted anyone in my entire life. These claims are absolutely and categorically false." And for more of the hottest trending stories, I'd spin to your social feeds.

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1: With Disney Plus, stream FX's The Bear's fifth and final season, now exclusively on Disney Plus.
2: Hey, it's Shannon here. First up, BTS have revealed they have decided not to submit their music for consideration at the 2027 Grammy Awards. Saying in a statement, "I hope music itself can be heard and loved rather than being distinguished by region or language." Elsewhere, Grammy CEO Harvey Mason Jr. said, "The Asian pop category was created to celebrate the depth, diversity, and extraordinary growth of pop artistry coming out of Asia. I also want to be very clear, submitting music in a genre category does not exclude an artist from also submitting and being considered in the general field categories." Suki Waterhouse has revealed that her two-year-old daughter has the sweetest nickname for her dad, Robert Pattinson, since he started filming The Batman Part 2.
3: She's on FaceTime to her dad, who today is like covered in blood with like huge black circles around his eyes. And I'm like, hey, like, do you know, she calls him like Daddy Batman now, because he's always dressed up like that for like the next 7 months, like whenever he's on FaceTime.
2: Very cute. This iconic film could be getting a reboot.
4: It's a change of filthy animals.
2: Yes, according to Matt Baloney, Disney has reportedly met with Macaulay Culkin on making a new Home Alone film. The studio is apparently buzzing over a potential reboot of the franchise with Culkin involved. I think we're all buzzing. Moving along, Ryan Murphy has spoken about the possibility of a Glee reboot. Speaking to People, the writer and showrunner reflected on the impact of the musical comedy series, saying that the show is interesting because it comes back around. So many young people now watch it, and I'm like, maybe we should revisit that show. There's a video going viral of Harry Styles looking visibly shocked after he watched a woman completely abandon her child so she could grab a selfie with him. I'm not gonna lie, she's probably low-key most of us. Little Mix star Leanne has launched a paid subscription, giving fans exclusive behind-the-scenes access to her pregnancy journey.
5: Welcome to my Patreon. I am so excited to start this. I'm expecting my third child. I thought it would be really amazing to bring you on that journey with me. There's so much that goes unsaid with pregnancy.
2: Naturally, the move has sparked mixed reactions online, with some saying, make that bank, while others said, getting fans to pay for pregnancy updates is very dystopian. Elsewhere, Timothée Chalamet could reportedly be heading to the MCU. According to an insider, Timothée is being eyed up to play Harry Osborn in Tom Holland's next Spider-Man film, and Tom has previously spoken about wanting him in the MCU, so that makes this rumour even more exciting. And finally, Jared Leto has responded to accusations of criminal sexual conduct by four women, saying, "I have never sexually assaulted anyone in my entire life. These claims are absolutely and categorically false." And for more of the hottest trending stories, as Finch your social feeds.

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4: Here's what you need to know.
5: I'm Maggie, here's what's happening. A protest will take place in Dublin today against the refusal of study visas for Palestinian students from Gaza. Ireland-Palestine Solidarity Campaign chairperson Zoe Lawler is criticising the government.
6: And it's simply outrageous that they have done this, and the reasons they have given for rejecting the visas are just appalling. So there's a big mobilisation of people who are really disgusted with this decision.
5: Over 20 Gazan students have been accepted onto scholarships at colleges here, but have had their visa applications turned down. Donald Trump says his Board of Peace has reached an agreement for Hamas to disarm. Posting on Truth Social, the US president said it would be carried out in structured phases and would also include the withdrawal of Israeli forces and eventually a new Palestinian government. Israel and Hamas have yet to officially comment. Never drink and drive, not even in the morning. That's the message from Drink Aware as we head into the August bank holiday weekend. Drink Aware CEO Dervla O'Brien says a standard drink takes up to 2 hours to leave a person's body.
7: An average pint of beer equals 2 standard drinks. So that means it will take your body at least 2 hours to process 1 pint of beer. The only way to remove alcohol from your system is time. There's no amount of food or water will speed up that process.
5: Over half of childcare seats checked by the RSA were not fitted correctly. Road Safety Authority lead check Ron Richardson describes the mistakes people are making.
8: It can be to do with seatbelt fitted seats, not fitted correctly, not using the right lock off clip, ISOFIX systems that people would be familiar with, not clicking them in that they're showing green.
5: Scientists say human caused climate change made the devastating wildfires in France and Spain more likely. They say things like burning fossil fuels made the French blazes twice as likely and the Spanish ones 20 times more likely. And the Ed Sheeran Foundation is expanding into Ireland. It supports music education in schools and grassroots organisations, particularly in areas where it is less accessible. The project will launch with performances by 50 young people at Fla Ciol na hÉireann on the 3rd of August at Belfast City Hall.
9: You know the way, sometimes we think volunteering has to be a big commitment? Ach, nie go. This summer, I'm getting involved with Supervalu Tidy Towns. And I'll tell you this, it's intach an difriach da yeinan ura wán. 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So why not join your local Tidy Towns group? 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And you know what? You'll feel better for it too. Supervalu Tidy Towns, caring for our environment.
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5: It was a night of mixed results for the League of Ireland teams in Europe yesterday. Shelburne and Bohemians are both through to the third round of qualifying in the Conference League, while Derry City's European adventure is over. A 1-0 defeat at home to Rijeka last night gave the Croatian outfit a 2-0 win over the two legs. Meanwhile, there are two fixtures in the SSE Electricity Men's Premier Division this evening. Bottom side Sligo Rovers travel to Dundalk with kick-off at Oriel Park at 7.45, while Shamrock Rovers are 7 points clear at the top, ahead of facing Drogheda United, while that match gets underway at 8 o'clock. Elsewhere, the Scottish Premiership season kicks off this evening with Rangers at Dundee United. And FIFA's issued a statement saying nobody is selling football. It says it plans to continue the consultation process regarding selling of stakes in a World Cup company to private investors. That's despite European nations pledging to boycott all its competitions until the project is scrapped. Download the Go Loud app now, your new home for Off the Ball.
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10: Hello, lads, and good morning, and it's the bank holiday weekend, baby!
11: Happy freaking Friday, yeah, baby, yeah!
10: Bring it on! I'm so happy!
11: I am too, now, I'm not going to lie. I've cleansed this weekend, I'm excited. I'm like, my first official bank holiday. Are you excited for me?
10: I am, yeah.
11: Yeah?
10: Because you don't get bank holiday weekends off usually, do you? Or do you?
11: To be fair, as a parent, there's no such thing. But, it is exciting.
10: Yeah. We'll talk about our plans in a little while, guys. We'll fill you all in. But don't forget, today's a big day because we've got prizes galore. They're coming out our earballs. We've got so many of them. I could have said something else. You're lucky I didn't.
11: That's where I thought I was going.
10: No, you're lucky I said earballs. On the way, Jazzy and Invisible for now, though. We're just easing ourselves in this morning with Kingfisher. And the sun will never settle. Spin Southwest.

0: Jazzy and Chris Lorenzo. It's called Invisible on Spin, guys. It is 7:10 and a very good morning.
1: The countdown is on, Ed. This is something me and you will both be so invested in. 6 weeks to the Traitors.
0: Oh, lads, I'm so excited. Do you know what I think is mad about this? Is we're on with Traitors Ireland, yeah?
1: Yes.
0: Like, potentially, there are people listening to us right now that have been in that castle that are currently going to be on this season of the Traitors that know whether they've won or they've lost. Because obviously it's filmed and it's done. So all I'm just saying is, like, you could be listening this morning.
1: And you know.
0: And you know the outcome.
1: And if you do, we want to know.
0: I know. I really hope that there's, like, people locally. But there has to be. Because even last year we had a great mix of people from all various counties across Ireland. We had a good few from Limerick and Cork and all over the place. So bring it on.
1: And that's what we like to see. Now, we were saying, Ed, this could be problematic for us. Because it airs at 9:30.
0: Yeah.
1: We're normally trying to snuggle down and go sleep by that.
0: Yeah.
1: But both of us agreed that, like, I will have to stay up and watch this.
0: Same.
1: Because we will get, it will be spoiled for us. And once it's spoiled, then that's no good.
0: Yeah, because it is one of those shows. Unlike, maybe, we'll say Love Island, there's not many spoilers that can happen. No, there are a few, maybe, knowing who got eliminated. But with the Traitors, you know how every episode ends. Like, somebody gets essentially bolted off or murdered overnight or whatever the case is. So yeah, it's one of those ones you can't miss.
1: I love the Traitors so much. Do you watch the Traitors? Are you excited like me and Ed for this? Have we had any names released yet?
0: For contestants?
1: Yeah.
0: No.
1: So they don't, do they?
0: No. It's
1: they
0: all
1: try normally keep it on the low.
0: They do. Because it's a standard normal version with your regular people. Now, maybe if Ireland decided to do a celebrity Traitors, then I'd say that.
1: Oh, that's very true. Yeah, why would they release the lineup?
0: Well, they could. People? They could be like, you know, Mary from Limerick. She's 45 and, you know, she's a nurse. Like, they could give a bit of a bio about them. Big Brother used to do it for normal Joe Soaps like ourselves.
1: Did I tell you I applied for this?
0: No.
1: Yes, so I applied for this last year. Okay, I'll tell you what, right? We were laughing about it last night when I seen that it's 6 weeks, right? So me and Owen absolutely adore watching this. And he was like, you would be so good in this. Go, do it. Just apply. He absolutely did not stop last year until I applied. So I applied, and when he seen that last night, he was like, oh, so you didn't get it anyway. I was like, no, this is all done, like, it's recorded. So I wasn't good enough for the Traitors.
0: Or were you? Is that what a traitor would say?
1: You just never know.
0: No, I'm serious. I mean, that is classic traitor move, right? Because recently for the celebrity version, Paloma Faith was on the red carpet. And she was asked about the Traitors. And she was like, never heard of it. I don't know what the show is. And then suddenly it turns out, wasn't she on the Traitors, the celebrity version? So I'm just saying, you could be a traitor.
1: Yeah, I applied for it last year when they were looking for applicants.
0: I heard that filming took place, I think it was towards the end of April, I believe. Were you anywhere? Were you missing? Were you off work?
1: I was gone away on a holiday, but don't go weird on me now.
0: Were you?
1: I actually was on a holiday.
0: Were you actually away?
1: Yeah, I was on a holiday.
0: Were they like AI-generated images?
1: No, I was away on a holiday. I actually was away on holiday.
0: Watch this space.
1: Imagine.
0: I can.
1: Would you rather be a traitor or would you rather be a faithful?
0: I'd rather be a traitor.
1: Me too. I'd rather be a traitor.
0: Yeah. I feel like your odds are better at getting the money.
1: Yeah, and also, it's the name of the game.
0: That's it.
1: Do you know, it's the name of the game. I want to be wearing the cloak. I want to be going up to the little tower at night time in the castle and be like, murder them.
0: Would you play dirty?
1: I think if I was in it for the game, I think I would give it everything I've got. I really would. Would you? Of course you would.
0: Absolutely, yeah.
1: Yeah, absolutely. I would. And I know the Traitors get some stick, and they do. But, like, come on. It's the name of the game. Are you actually, do you know some people are for the Faithfuls?
0: Yeah, they are.
1: Yeah, like, they don't like the Traitors at all. So you are putting yourself on a pedestal to be hated.
0: Yeah, but I think you can be a traitor and play, like, a good game.
1: Oh,
0: like,
1: yeah.
0: Yes, there's an element of lying and backstabbing. I get that. But you don't have to be, like, nasty.
1: No.
0: And I have seen, like, I've watched a lot of the Traitors. I've seen all of the Canadian ones, Australian, UK, New Zealand, and America, and Ireland. Like, I'm a diehard. And I've seen in previous seasons, like, sometimes they can play nasty, and I'm like, nah, I wouldn't play nasty. But I'd get, you know,
1: I'd play
0: dirty.
1: The game.
0: Yeah.
1: Now, tell me, why have you not ever applied then? You are a diehard. I could see you in that cloak.
0: Did I say I haven't applied?
1: Oh. Where were you in April?
0: I was sick. No, I'm not in it.
1: Yeah, sure.
0: I did think about it, though.
1: That's what a trader would say.
0: Touché. Here's Somber, guys. It's Spin.

0: Calvin Harris and Ocean right here on Spin. Now, I'm a bit nervous about talking about this because it is way too early, personally, I think.
1: Fires!
0: Guys. It is way too early. It is way too early. But we all recognize that piece of music, right? It's Mariah Carey.
1: We could not recognize, recognize. Yes, we recognize.
0: Well, I tell you what you're going to recognize is you're going to recognize her face when we're going to see posters for her being plastered everywhere. There have been a lot of teasing going on, specifically in the UK, not necessarily in Ireland now, of the countdown to Christmas is on, announcement coming soon. Now, this is from Ticketmaster UK, and a lot of the big venues in the UK, like the O2, for example, in London, they've been teasing these kind of announcements. Now, we've not seen Mariah Carey on the tease, but everybody is jumping to a conclusion that Mariah Carey is going to do this big sort of like Christmas hits tour across the UK.
1: No.
0: Because she's notorious for, obviously, you know,
1: her Christmas songs.
0: Yeah.
1: It's literally like she's she's a living. She's made off of Christmas.
0: Doesn't she?
1: Christmas
0: she does.
1: Rolls round, the money rolls in for her.
0: Now, we understand, guys, it's very early to be talking about Christmas, but
1: it's just because of this topic that we're talking about it.
0: Is it something you'd go to see and watch, though? Would you go and pay money to watch a Mariah Carey concert singing all the Christmas classics and her Christmas hits? Would you?
1: No.
0: No, okay, straight
1: I'll tell you why. I'm like being careful. I don't think she's great live.
0: That's okay. You
1: am I allowed to say that?
0: I don't think she's going to come for you.
1: No, I honestly, like, I've seen videos and, you know, you get the feedback, like, and I just don't think she's great live. Like, we know I'm a bad singer. But like,
0: but you'd give a better performance.
1: No, has she got later in life? She's like,
0: I think as well, like, there's a big fanfare around her. Do you know that?
1: True,
0: kind of way? She's about 100 dancers dancing around her dressed up as elves, because I'd say she's like, distraction, distraction, distraction.
1: That's it. And I do feel like if you were going to go, it would be just to go with the gals, getting the Christmas spirit,
0: yeah,
1: just to say you've seen Mariah Carey.
0: That's it. I think it could be a great thing to do, like, as part of an office party.
1: Yes.
0: Do you know, like, if work were like, come here guys, it's our treat, all the gang from the office, we're going to head to it and we're going to go for drinks after and a bit of dinner or something. Like, oh,
1: that
0: class.
1: Would be fun.
0: Yeah.
1: That would be fun.
0: Yeah, but
1: then I go if the tickets were free.
0: Yeah. Well, look, anyway, look, we'll wait and see what happens. It could be one of those things that when you see it happen later on in the year, you might be like, FOMO. You could be like, oh, it looks so much fun.
1: It's true because, yeah, but I wouldn't pay.
0: That's fair.
1: So shout out to our bosses if you're listening in. Work night, if this happens, take his little plane trip over to the UK for a night.
0: Sorry, like, as if. As if that would ever
1: nice
0: happen.
1: Nice hotel.
0: We can hardly get a drop of milk in the fridge.
1: Did you just say that out loud?
0: We don't even have an apple to our name, lads, let alone a flight to London.
1: Text in, say it, Katie, she is stiff as a pole on the stage. Yeah, girl, you said it. You did say it.
0: We all thought it.
1: Yeah. Robotic. That's the word.
0: Look at us, late Mariah Carey, multi-millionaire. She sold like millions of records around the world. Oh, well.

0: It's giveaway day, baby. Yeah.
1: Oh, God. Katie, that's going to wear thin. We're going to lose listeners. Honestly, they're going to be like, is Austin Powers presenting a spin now?
0: They love Austin Powers. Sorry, we're very hyper. It's Friday. It is time to vote for Throwback Track. You vote for me or you vote for Ed. You go into the end of the month prize, which is today prize. A two-night midweek family break at Newtown Park Hotel in Wexford. It includes two nights for two adults and two kids under 12 with accommodation in a spacious family room, breakfast each morning, and a game of mini golf.
1: Love this, guys. I've had a look at the hotel. It looks absolutely fabulous as well. Like, it
0: stunning.
1: Looks stunning. So you'll have a great time, no doubt. But here's the thing. You do need to vote for one of our songs, and genuinely this is really weird and creepy, right?
0: You're going to tell the story?
1: Yeah,
0: but I'm blown away by this.
1: So it just proves that she likes my song, first of all. I want to get that out of the way, because I was like, what song are you picking today? And she was like, oh, I'm picking something from 50 Shades of Grey. And I was like, oh, sorry, I have it already locked in.
0: And I
1: we
0: was,
1: were both going to pick the same song.
0: The same song, lads. Please tell me that is not weird. And he goes, no, you see. And I goes, I did not. On my life, I wanted to pick something for 50 Shades of Grey. He's after picking something for 50 Shades of Grey. So it is the battle of 50 Shades of Grey this morning.
1: Yes, two different songs and two different 50 Shades of Grey movies. But which one are you feeling? So let's hear them. Here's my one.

Golding and Love Me Like You Do from 50 Shades of Grey. Guys, if you want to hear this track in full this morning, just drop us a text. Text ED 087 7102103 to be in with a chance of winning that unbelievable prize. What is

0: I've got Zayn teaming up with Taylor Swift on this one. It is such a tune. You have to vote for me this morning, Katie, to 0877-102-103 if you want to win that incredible end of the month prize.
1: All right, guys. Very best of luck to you. 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
16: Alrighty, let's get your latest right here on Spin. Let's go.
17: I'm Maggie, here's what's happening. A protest will take place in Dublin today against the refusal of study visas for Palestinian students from Gaza. Ireland-Palestine Solidarity Campaign chairperson Zoe Lawler is criticising the government.
18: And it's simply outrageous that they have done this, and the reasons they have given for rejecting the visas are just appalling. So there's a big mobilisation of people who are really disgusted with this decision.
17: Over 20 Gazan students have been accepted onto scholarships at colleges here, but have had their visa applications turned down. Donald Trump says his Board of Peace has reached an agreement for Hamas to disarm. Posting on Truth Social, the US president said it would be carried out in structured

0: phases and would also include the withdrawal of Israeli forces and eventually a new Palestinian government. Israel and Hamas have yet to officially comment. Never drink and drive, not even in the morning. That's the message from Drink Aware as we head into the August bank holiday weekend. Drink Aware CEO Dervla O'Brien says a standard drink takes up to 2 hours to leave a person's body.
1: An average pint of beer equals two standard drinks. So that means it will take your body at least 2 hours to process one pint of beer. The only way to remove alcohol from your system is time. There's no amount of food or water will speed up that process.
0: Over half of childcare seats checked by the RSA were not fitted correctly. Road Safety Authority lead check Ron Richardson describes the mistakes people are making.
2: It can be to do with seatbelt fitted seats, not fitted correctly, not using the right lock-off clip, ISOFIX systems that people be familiar with, not clicking them in that they're showing green.
0: Scientists say human-caused climate change made the devastating wildfires in France and Spain more likely. They say things like burning fossil fuels made the French blazes twice as likely and the Spanish ones 20 times more likely. And the Ed Sheeran Foundation is expanding into Ireland. It supports music education in schools and grassroots organisations, particularly in areas where it is less accessible. The project will launch with performances by 50 young people at Fla Ciúil na hÉireann on the 3rd of August at Belfast City Hall.

0: It is time for the results of the throwback track.
1: Each of us picked a song from 50 Shades, lads. I don't know what that says about us. That's
0: nice.
1: So weird, isn't it?
0: I was roaring it in. Get out of my head.
1: I know. Is it because I'm wearing grey today?
0: I don't know. We did talk about 50 Shades of Grey last week.
1: True. We're obsessed. Anyway.
0: Are we?
1: What song, lads? What song won? Was it mine or Katie's?
2: Today's throwback track champion is...
0: Fair. To be fair, this is the famous one.

0: It is also the end of the month, which means today is the day where we give away a two-night midweek family break at Newtown Park Hotel in Wexford. It includes two nights for two adults, for two children under 12, accommodation in a spacious family room, breakfast each morning, and a game of mini golf.
1: Alrighty, what an unbelievable prize. And let's give it away. We got to say congratulations to Aisling!
0: Yay!
2: Thanks.
0: How are you, Aisling?
2: Thanks. Good morning. Thanks, guys.
0: You sound like you're hiding here, somewhere.
2: I am. I'm just getting ready here in work. The moment, so.
1: Have a little dance. Have a little shimmy. Woo! Where do you work? What do you do? I'd say it's a very serious job, is it?
2: Well, I'm a nurse here, so.
0: Oh, you're a nurse. Well, look, we're so delighted that we could whisk you away and sneak you away so you could jump on the phone with us. I'm actually weak, though, that you're hiding away there in a corner somewhere.
2: Thanks very much, guys.
1: You're very welcome.
0: Enjoy the break, Aisling, and thank you so much for listening to Fully Charged, okay?
2: Thanks so much. See you later.
1: Have a good one. You too. Bye. Fab, isn't it?
0: I love that.
1: Oh, that is unreal. Well, look, she deserves it. She works very hard.
0: Yeah. You enjoy that break, Aisling. Thanks for voting on Throwback Track.
1: Yes. Here's Taylor Swift this morning. It's been

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16: with Éireann Rodarán. 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
0: All right, lads, let's try this again. The whole thing is having a mare. Here's your latest traffic and travel on Spin. Let's go.
17: Morning, guys. In Limerick, Shelburne Road southbound has a brief delay on Union Cross. And if you're going to Altogether Now, organisers have said that sat-navs won't get you to the site. Instead, leave the N24 at Kilsheelan if you're travelling from the Tipperary side, because there is very limited festival access through Carrick on Shore.
15: Here's what you need to know.
17: I'm Maggie, here's what's happening. British rapper and YouTuber Young Philly has been found not guilty of raping a fan in a hotel room in Australia. Prosecutors alleged that Andre Barrientos attacked her while on tour in Perth in September 2024. The 30-year-old was found guilty of two assault charges. He could face a retrial on three counts of rape. The jury failed to reach a verdict on. A protest will take place in Dublin today against the refusal of study visas for Palestinian students from Gaza. Ireland-Palestine Solidarity Campaign chairperson Zoe Lawler is criticising the government.
18: And it's simply outrageous that they have done this, and the reasons they have given for rejecting the visas are just appalling. So there's a big mobilisation of people who are really disgusted with this decision.
17: Over 20 Gazan students have been accepted onto scholarships at colleges here, but have had their visa applications turned down. The US president claims Israeli forces will withdraw from Gaza so a new Palestinian government can be established. Posting on Truth Social, Donald Trump says his Board of Peace has reached an agreement for the complete disarmament of Hamas. Sky's international correspondent is John Sparks.
19: How long is this disarmament process going to take? We're talking about a couple of weeks? We're talking about a year? Are we talking about even longer? And what sort of weapons are we talking about?
17: Never drink and drive, not even the next morning. That's the message from DrinkAware as we head into the August bank holiday weekend. DrinkAware CEO Dervla O'Brien says a standard drink takes up to 2 hours to leave a person's body.
20: An average pint of beer equals two standard drinks, so that means it will take your body at least 2 hours to process one pint of beer. The only way to remove alcohol from your system is time. There's no amount of food or water will speed up that process.
17: Wildfires are continuing to rage across Europe. Thousands of firefighters, military personnel and water bombing aircraft are tackling blazes across parts of France, Spain, Italy and Greece. Many parts of the UK are now also on alert. And Charlie XCX says she wouldn't be where she is today without her husband, the 1975 drummer George Daniel. Speaking to Zane Lowe on his Apple Music show, the singer opened up about her relationship and how it has impacted her as an artist, saying it has given her so much confidence.
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17: It was a night of mixed results for the League of Ireland teams in Europe yesterday. Shelburne and Bohemians are both through to the third round of qualifying in the Conference League, while Derry City's European adventure is over. A 1-0 defeat at home to Rijeka last night gave the Croatian outfit a 2-0 win over the two legs. Meanwhile, there are two fixtures in the SSE Electricity Men's Premier Division this evening. Bottom side Sligo Rovers travel to Dundalk with kick-off at Oriel Park at 7.45. While Shamrock Rovers are 7 points clear at the top, ahead of facing Drogheda United, while that match gets underway at 8 o'clock. Elsewhere, the Scottish Premiership season kicks off this evening with Rangers at Dundee United. And FIFA's issued a statement saying nobody is selling football. It says it plans to continue the consultation process regarding selling of stakes in a World Cup company to private investors. That's despite European nations pledging to boycott all its competitions until the project is scrapped. Download the Go Loud app now, your new home for Off the Ball.
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2: All I need is
15: Ed and Valerie in the morning.
1: Fully charged with Ed and Valerie on
0: All right, guys, good morning. It is Ed and KC and in for Valerie. And come here, 5321 is on the way in just a little while. We got 1,000 euro for grabs.
17: We do indeed. Also, you could be winning a chance of winning 100 euro Just Eat voucher. You could be in a chance of winning Just Eat voucher.
0: We all know what you meant. We know what you meant. And who cares? It's Friday. The whole show's gone to pot. And we don't give a damn. Woohoo! Let's just give away the 1,000 euro in a minute.
17: Oh.
0: Let's just do it. Oh, you'd love to do that, wouldn't you?
17: Yeah, you know I would.
0: Yeah. All right, lads, get texting if you want to play, right? Why wouldn't you? This is Talk To You. It's Spin. Good morning.

0: That's another talk to you on Spin. It's coming up to 10 past 8, guys. Good morning.
1: 5, 4, 3, 2, 1.
2: Claim 5, 4, 3, 2, 1. It's Connor. Connor, how are you?
3: How are you doing, guys?
2: Are you up to much today, Connor?
3: The same as every day, really. I'm on the way into work again, but look, long weekend this weekend. Looking forward to chilling out.
2: And it's Friday, baby.
3: Absolutely, yeah. Looking forward to the weekend.
0: That's it. Any plans for the weekend, Connor? You up to much?
3: A couple of football matches to get through, and then I'd probably hit free, giving them the scanner after that, then for a couple of points.
0: Love that.
2: Nice.
0: So we got a football player on our hands. Are you any good?
3: Yeah, well, I try to.
0: It's more than what I do.
2: Me too.
0: Connor, let's see if we can do this for you, okay? We have got 5 questions and 30 seconds. Are we ready to rock?
3: Let's try to do it this time.
2: Ed's got the questions. Are you ready?
0: Time starts now! 5 things that fly.
3: A plane, a bee, a fly, a bird, a dolphin.
0: No, dolphins don't fly.
3: A helicopter, but
0: time is up.
2: Butterfly, Connor, a butterfly.
0: He said a helicopter, didn't he, just there?
3: Yeah, that was the idea. Yeah, that was a very bad attempt, though.
2: It was bad.
0: That was very bad. Connor.
3: What was before?
0: It doesn't matter. Yeah. We'll save that for next week.
2: Yeah, you don't. Connor. You know what, Connor? The great thing about 5, 4, 3, 2, 1, you can try again.
3: Yeah, look, I appreciate it, guys. Thank you.
2: Thanks.
0: I'd love to live in your world, though, where dolphins can fly. The idea of just looking out the window and seeing dolphins flying around, I think it'd be quite cool. Like,
2: it's the panic answer, Connor.
3: The mind completely goes.
2: It does.
0: Go on, Connor. We'll see ya.
3: Thanks a million. Bye-bye.
0: All the best. Bye-bye. There you go. What a pissy.
2: Connor.
0: What a pissy.
2: Dolphins flying.
0: Well, lads, look, we're going to give away a prize in just a moment, yeah? So stick around to all of our qualifiers. For now, Olivia Rodrigo, Stupid Song on Spin. New York City.

0: Pink Panthers and Zara Larsson. It's called Stateside on Spin. It's 18 minutes past 8, guys. And, well, let's give away something. 5, 4, 3, 2, 1. So we've had some great players this week playing 5, 3, 2, 1, but we have to give away a prize to at least one of them for doing terribly.
1: Yes, we do. You could be winning €100 Just Eat voucher. All thanks to us and Just Eat.
0: Exactly, yeah. So we got to say well done and congratulations to Rose. Rose, you've just won. Well done.
2: Woohoo. Thanks,
1: Yay.
2: Guys.
1: What are you up to, Rose?
2: I'm just here getting ready for start the day. My kids are still in bed. I'm about to pull them out of it now in a minute.
1: Oh, I love it.
0: Wait, hold up. Wait. Why would you pull your kids up out of bed on a bank holiday weekend of the summer holidays? Let them lie in till midday.
1: Routine.
2: Mama's got bills to pay, Ed. Mama's got bills. Doesn't matter about the school holidays.
0: Yeah, but sure, keeping them in bed isn't going to charge you anymore.
1: No, but routine. Routine is so important. You got to get them up. We've got 4 weeks now to get these kids in line. Am I right, Rose, for the routine
2: That's
1: of back
2: I
1: to
2: said.
1: School?
2: I said, ye are in for some shock in September.
1: Yeah.
0: Lads, that's cruel. I'm sorry, you're cruel.
2: 11 o'clock at night. What can we eat, man? What can we eat? You know, like they think it's...
1: Yeah,
0: that's
1: I agree.
0: That's how it should be, guys.
1: Well, now this weekend, Rose, you won't have to worry about that because you can be like, we're eating off the Just Eat voucher, guys.
2: I know. You'd swear I was after winning the cash machine. My son got so excited when I told him.
1: Oh,
0: yeah, he's like, pizza!
1: Love it.
0: Well, come here, you can have pizza all weekend. You can have cold pizza the morning after if you didn't eat enough the night before. Do you know what I mean? It's great.
2: I'm partial to that.
0: Aren't we all?
1: Well, Rose, thank you so much for taking part and thanks so much for listening to Fully Charged.
2: Thanks a million, guys. Love the show.
1: Thank you. Have a good weekend.
2: Thank you.
0: Enjoy the grub.
2: You too. Bye.
1: Bye.
0: I can't get over you. Would you actually wake up your kids that hour of the morning?
1: No, it's what are we in now?
0: 8.
1: No, we're just getting into August. So
0: I thought you meant time.
1: I suppose in 2 weeks' time now, I will start. Now, I suppose my lads, Michael is an early riser. He's up every morning listening to us at 7. At 7.
0: Wow.
1: Early riser. The other one, Nicole. Oh, sure.
0: There could be an earthquake. She'd be sound asleep, would she?
1: Literally sleeps through every single alarm.
0: Yeah.
1: And if she's listening, I'm dead for saying that on air.
0: Do you know what? So I just find it interesting. I mean, I understand though. I get it. You need to get them into routine now, you know. But it's kind of like the conversation we had yesterday about it's too soon. Give them more time.
1: Or is it too soon though?
0: I don't know. Again, the non-parent here giving all the parents advice.
1: But it's the truth. Like you have to get into a bit of a routine for getting up so early in the morning.
0: Yep.
1: I'm now in a new routine that I am literally in bed early. I have to be up early. So if you mess with that routine now over this bank holiday weekend, which we will, we'll be rebels.
0: Yeah, we will.
1: We'll stay up past 11.
0: Mm-hmm.
1: You know that how that'll affect us Tuesday morning.
0: I agree, but also, sorry, let's really go on a rabbit hole here. But like what child, even when they go to school, jumps out of bed?
1: No, they don't like it.
0: They could be getting up the same time for 10 years and they're still wrecked.
1: I'd love to know from any other mothers or fathers out there. My son is like that. He is first up in the morning, his little cup of tea, he'll feed the dog. He's a morning person. So there is some kids out there that I hope.
0: I think it might just be your child.
1: Yeah.
0: Do you think he might want a job in breakfast radio?
1: Yeah.
0: If mommy's not in, because he sounds like he's able for...
1: He's well able. He loves the early morning. So maybe there is kids that like the early mornings.
0: Possibly. Do you know what we do like, though, is Fridays. And we love karaoke roulette. We're going to have to talk about it. Oh, you didn't forget.
1: I did forget. I forget every Friday.
0: Well, it's coming. Here's Alex Warren.

0: Alex Warren and Passenger on Spin. It's 8:25, guys. Coming up, we got karaoke roulette, but we need you to suggest some songs. So what's the vibe? What are we feeling? What are you feeling?
1: See, I'd love if I could choose it. I think then I could choose a song, you know, that I know the words and I'm not feeling panicked trying to read the words. The words for me, no matter how slow the song is, I never get it on time, as in I'm not on time.
0: I know.
1: So if I could pick it, it would be great.
0: Is there a genre that you'd be
1: interested in? I love old school. I love the 90s. I love the 2000s.
0: Okay.
1: Yeah, yeah. So like they're all my kind of... I don't know why, right? This is very random, but I can remember the words of songs from back in the day, my day, but I can't remember the song. I can't remember what happened yesterday.
0: I know.
1: Isn't that so crazy?
0: It's weird, isn't it, how the brain works, but yeah.
1: Yeah, I don't know. What are you feeling this morning? WhatsApp was on 0877 102 103, and we'll fire it on the wheel. What are you... If you had to be able to pick something this morning, what would it be?
0: Listen, I'm down for like 90s,
1: that's
0: 90s.
1: That's because you have a good voice.
0: No, but
1: You can sing anything.
0: But I was backing you up there. You wanted it. I was like, I'm down for that.
1: Yeah, give us some.
0: All right, you know what? After that comment, lads, a big, massive diva belter with really high notes.
1: Oh, my
0: big
1: Lord.
0: Big power ballad. That's what I want. And I think Keisha should do it solo. Who's with me?
1: Solo!
0: Celine Dion, My Heart Will Go On.
1: Oh, I could do that.
0: The extended version.
1: My heart will go on. No.
0: No, lads, come on now. Serious song suggestions. What do we feel? I'm happy with the 90s noughties. I think that'd be a good start. Let's
1: yeah,
0: go.
1: Yeah, I think so. I do.
0: Okay, put it on the wheel, guys. Any songs?
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24: I'm Maggie. Here's what's happening. British rapper and YouTuber Young Philly has been found not guilty of raping a fan in a hotel room in Australia. Prosecutors alleged that Andre Barrientos attacked her while on tour in Perth in September 2024. The 30-year-old was found guilty of two assault charges. He could face a retrial on three counts of rape. The jury failed to reach a verdict on. A protest will take place in Dublin today against the refusal of study visas for Palestinian students from Gaza. Ireland Palestine Solidarity Campaign chairperson Zoe Lawler is criticising the government.
25: And it's simply outrageous that they have done this, and the reasons they have given for rejecting the visas are just appalling. So there's a big mobilisation of people who are really disgusted with this decision.
24: Over 20 Gazan students have been accepted onto scholarships at colleges here, but have had their visa applications turned down. The US president claims Israeli forces will withdraw from Gaza so a new Palestinian government can be established. Posting on Truth Social, Donald Trump says his Board of Peace has reached an agreement for the complete disarmament of Hamas. Sky's international correspondent is John Sparks.
26: How long?

0: Spain, Italy and Greece. Many parts of the UK are now also on alert. And Charlie XCX says she wouldn't be where she is today without her husband, the 1975 drummer George Daniel. Speaking to Zane Lowe on his Apple Music show, the singer opened up about her relationship and how it has impacted her as an artist, saying it has given her so much confidence.
1: Rise and shine.
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0: Ariana Grande, Hey Thought I Made You Love Me. Her new album dropped today. It's called Petal. Check it out. I'm sure it's going to be number one all over the world. For now, though, it's 8:37 and time for a bit of karaoke. Let's go!
1: It's time for Spin's Karaoke Roulette. Here's your karaoke king and queen, Ed Roach.
2: Ooh, la, la, la.
1: Valerie Wheeler.
2: Ooh.
0: Wow. You've been practicing, haven't you? You have, haven't you?
2: Oh, guys. The
0: so
2: fear.
0: You said, what did you say, 90s noughties that you'd love. That was like, you'd love a song from then.
2: Yeah, thanks. A lot of people text in noughties and 90s, so yeah. Thank you. We appreciate that.
0: Alrighty, let's give it a spin, guys. Whatever it lands on, remember, we have to sing whether we know the words or not. We're going to have them in front of us anyway. That's what karaoke's all about. Let's spin it. Let's see what it lands on. Let's go.

0: What a tune!
1: No!
0: How? Lads, we're going to butcher this.
1: No! Why wasn't it Backstreet Boys?

0: I think this has been fun though. No, it's fast. It's quick, like.
1: Get it, Fergie. Oh, God.
0: This is going to be brutal, but anyway.
1: Turn down your radio.
0: What should we say about this, lads, is if you absolutely hate it, which I'm sure you will, remember, thumbs down emojis, right? If we get 50 of them, we stop. It just shuts down. It just...
1: And we're okay with that. Yeah. We're okay with that. So if you want to 50 thumbs down it, you go do that. It is your right.
0: Yes.
1: For your ears.
0: You might be feeling it. You might be thinking, hello, Will I Am and Fergalicious, get out of the way.
1: It's the panic that sets in for me when I'm trying to read the lyrics.
0: Right, I'm going to have a swig of my drink there. Give me 1 second.
1: Yeah, me too. Now, I want you to lead. You go with the first, just to give me a second to get into it, okay?
0: Okay.
1: Are you all watered up?
0: Yeah, I'm ready. Let's do this. Are you ready?
1: Yeah. I'm going to take off my glasses.
0: Okay. You won't be able to see the words.
1: No, it's close to me, so I can.
0: Okay.
1: Okay.
0: You ready to play? So in 3, 2, 1... Play! I'm gonna go first, am I?
1: Yeah.
0: Listen up, y'all, cause this is it. The beat that I'm banging is delicious.
1: Fergalicious, def

0: like rock, rock. So delicious. They want a slice of what I got. Fergalicious.
1: Tasty, tasty.
0: No, come on.
1: Fergalicious definition. Fergalicious definition. Fergalicious definition.
0: You're brutal.
1: They always go. Will you chime in?
0: E to the
1: hey,
0: E.
1: Hey, Stacey.
0: To the E. Oh, no.
1: Hey.

0: to watch what I got. So delicious.
1: Now, come on.
2: Grubhub.
0: Why are you so behind? They want a slice of what I got. Very delicious. Hold up. Check it out. Baby, baby, baby, if you really want me, honey, get some patience, and then you'll taste it. Come on.
2: It's a tasty.
0: You're not even looking at the screen.
1: D to the E to the L I C I O U S to the D to the E to the
0: Fergie.
2: All the time I.

0: to watch what I got.
1: Fergalicious. Tasty. Tasty, tasty.
0: Oh, Jenny, you can't be for real.
1: So
0: oh, my
1: delicious.
0: God. No.
1: So,
0: even your delicious
1: so
0: is out of time.
1: Delicious. I'm for delicious.
0: Tasty. G to the A to the S-T-E-Y, girl, you tasted T.
1: Sing it with us.
0: A to the S-T-E-Y, girl, you tasted Z. To the
1: tasty.
0: E to the L-I-C-I-O-U-S to the T.
1: We're
0: to the
1: tasty.
0: A to the,
1: delicious.
0: To the hit it, Fergie, to D. To the E.
1: Delicious.
0: To the L-I-C-I-O-U-S
1: tasty.
0: To the T. To the E. To the L-I-C-I-O-U-S to the D. To the E. To the L-I-C-I-O-U-S to the D. To the E. To the.
1: Hit it, Fergie.
0: Lads,
1: I was having malfunctions on my side. May I say, I did not want to put you off anymore, but I was having malfunctions. My computer was freezing.
0: So I
1: was behind what you were.
0: I'm sure.
1: I was. I really was. Okay.
0: Yeah.
1: And I think from here on out, right, I have a suggestion, and the listeners should back me up on this one.
0: Can we drop this feature?
1: No. I'm actually still up for it. I'm not a quitter. Edward Roach. I'm not a quitter. Okay. This is what I think. I think this future songs that are played, you should be singing them, and I am your backup singer. Do you know those girls that are on the back of the stage and they're like, ooh, ooh, ooh, and they've only one or two words? I think that's what should happen.
0: I think we've work to do, and I think that in time we big up to a big, genuinely solo performance from you, and let's just watch you go from like this, whatever this is, to a superstar.
1: Now, to be fair, though, like, what is with this song? Like, literally.
0: No, what is with your timing? I mean,
1: it was the computer,
0: Ed. Were you not listening? Like, even the background vocals, like, D to the E, and you were like,
1: it's
0: Fergalicious, I'm all fictitious.
1: Yeah, but in the end, I gave up. In the end, I just started being the backup singer.
0: I think we all gave up.

0: I'm weak.
1: Do you ever feel sick from laughing, right? I mean sick from laughing. No, that's us right now. So we, you know, we've cameras here in studio. So we often So Ed will tell you, I'm a very expression. What way would you say it about me? Everything shows on my face. Yeah. So I am. I use my face a lot, right?
0: Yeah, it was just
1: the video of this is like you
0: it
1: will
0: is very good.
1: You will get sick from laughing.
0: Well, it was from the very first moment we hit play because I didn't see it. In real time, I'm seeing it, I'm watching it back. You pulled this face, you're like, shh.
1: Yeah, I did.
0: I'd say you were like, oh,
1: yeah, so I was.
2: You hit play too soon?
1: I'd say too soon. So I was either behind Ed or in front of Ed during this, but you could see the moment. Do you know that meme? The moment she knew she up.
0: Yeah.
1: That was it.
0: It was so bad, we should hear it one more time. My favorite part is where it's towards the end of the song where Will I Am goes like, hit it, Fergie. And then that's your chance to go. This is it.
3: To the
0: breathe. That's important. You're not even looking at the screen. D to the E
1: down.
0: To the L I C I O U S to the D to the E to the hit it, Fergie.

0: is maroon.
1: Oh God, I can't. Lads, oh, my blood pressure. And I have a vein on my forehead, right? It's a stress vein. It comes out during stressful times. I promise you, that vein is veining out through my forehead. It probably still is it?
0: Slightly.
1: Oh, Ed. Oh, my God. Do you know what I think we should do, Ed? Me and you, we should organise a karaoke night where we go out and do karaoke.
0: Oh, I don't know. Until we clear the bar.
1: But you need to get me to practice more.
0: Yeah, you can practice in your own time. I've witnessed enough today. 3 minutes of that is quite enough. Lads, what are you thinking?
2: Guys, I've the guards called. They should be with you in approximately 5 minutes. An absolute crime was committed there about 5 minutes ago. Sweet mother of the divine Jesus Christ.
0: It was brutal.
1: Call the guards. The guards are to be rang.
0: It was bad.
3: I gotta say, that was the perfect start to my Friday morning. The start of a bank holiday weekend, guys. Loved it.
1: Oh,
3: nice one.
1: Thanks, girl.
3: And definitely no backup singer for you, I'm afraid. No, no. Stop playing it again. Love it. Oh, my God. You need to record that and put that on Insta.
1: Oh, no, no.
0: Actually.
1: No, no. No.
0: Hold up.
1: Oh, wait. No, no, no.
0: Yesterday, you sent a video. I did not want it going anywhere. I was dancing, lads, in here acting the Aegis, right? Because I thought it was a safe
1: and
0: space.
1: And that video still has to hit the gram. It was actually hilarious.
0: I don't care. You sent off the video.
1: No, I asked your permission.
0: You literally twisted my arm. I had to.
1: You have a rubber arm. It's easy.
0: You were like, go on. You need to go on. Show another side to your personality.
1: And I guarantee you, people are going to love that side to you. I love that side to
0: you. Well, I think people should see your stressful veins.
1: Fine, you know what? I'm laying it all out on the ground. Fine. Throw it out.
0: Zoom in on the veins. Right, that's it. Anyway, look, it's back next week. Or is it? Summer cash machine. How do you fancy somebody who can write vocal lessons? That's what you could do with the cash.
2: Sorry.
1: All right.
0: Or an auto-tune machine.
1: Social media, Jack. Can you push out that Austin Powers dancing video today, please?
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8: With Éireann Roderán. If you're travelling to this summer's big events, plan ahead at irishrail.ie.
17: I'm blaming the malfunction of the computer, Katie. It's not me.
18: Sure.
17: I swear. All right, lads, it is time for your latest traffic and travel. Let's go. Let's do it.
19: Morning, guys. In Limerick, there's a short queue on each approach to Union Cross. And if you're going to Altogether Now, leave the N24 at Kilsheelan if you're travelling from the Tipperary side, because there is very limited festival access through Carrick on Shore. Keep to the signposted routes because sat-navs haven't taken road closures into account.
15: Here's what you need to know.
19: Hi Maggie, here's what's happening. British rapper and YouTuber Young Philly has been found not guilty of raping a fan in a hotel room in Australia. Prosecutors alleged that Andre Barrientos attacked her while on tour in Perth in September 2024. The 30-year-old was found guilty of two assault charges. He could face a retrial on three counts of rape. The jury failed to reach a verdict on. Protesters are gathering today in support of Palestinian students from Gaza who've been refused study visas. Ireland-Palestine Solidarity Campaign chairperson Zoe Lawler says the government needs to make a U-turn.
20: They really should be allowed to come. And, you know, these are life and death decisions that our government has made here, and it's really shameful. So they must overturn these rejections and grant the visas to the students.
19: 20 students have been accepted onto scholarships at colleges here, but have had their visa applications turned down. The US president claims Israeli forces will withdraw from Gaza so a new Palestinian government can be established. Posting on Truth Social, Donald Trump says his Board of Peace has reached an agreement for the complete disarmament of Hamas. Israel and the militant group are yet to officially comment. Think before you drink is the message from Drink Aware this August bank holiday weekend. 51% of people admit seasonal times or events can lead them to drinking more. Dervla O'Brien, Drink Aware's CEO, says it's important to plan ahead.
21: You'll find that Gardaí tend to arrest and make charges against people the following day from 12 p.m. to mid-afternoon and thereafter, and that can often come as a shock to people.
19: Wildfires are continuing to rage across Europe. Thousands of firefighters, military personnel and water bombing aircraft are tackling blazes across parts of France, Spain, Italy and Greece. Many parts of the UK are now also on alert. And more than half of people say maintaining friendships is hard work. 55% of people surveyed believe being a good friend takes more effort than it used to, while 44% are burnt out from being the first to reach out. A survey by White Claw found people typically spend just 34 minutes a day socialising.
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19: Italian football legend Franco Baresi has died at the age of 66, his former club AC Milan has said. The defender, who was captain for both club and country, helped Milan to 6 Serie A titles and 3 European titles. He was also part of the side that lifted the World Cup in 1982. Elsewhere, Shelburne and Bohemians have both progressed to the third qualifying round of the European Conference League. Derry City's European hopes were ended by Rijeka. The Croatian side were 1-0 winners at the Ryan McBride Brandywell for a 2-0 win over both legs. Meanwhile, Shamrock Rovers can move 10 points clear at the top of the SSE Electricity Men's Premier Division tonight. The Hoops travel to Drogheda United fresh from a narrow defeat in their Champions League qualifier in midweek. The other game tonight sees Dundalk host bottom side Sligo Rovers. Download the Go Loud app now, your new home for Off the Ball.
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8: With AirNav Ireland. Clear skies ahead, that's the forecast. Find your career at airnav.ie.
19: Bright, but with some showers.
15: Spin's on.
8: You've got Ed and Valerie in the morning. Come on.
15: Spin's fully charged with
8: Ed and Valerie.
17: Good morning, guys. Happy Friday to Ed and Katie and for Valerie. And we are almost there. We can taste it. The weekend is upon us.
18: Oh, so excited. Ed, bank holiday weekend?
17: Mm-hmm.
18: Plans?
17: I do, but it's none of your business.
18: Oh!
17: No, I will talk about it in a while. I
18: yeah,
17: do.
18: Yeah.
17: You have plans?
18: Yes.
17: Okay, cool. Guys, what are you? Do you have plans? Share them with us. For now, though, let's get down and dirty. It's a naughty threesome. This one is in the mix. with our very own Marty Guilfoyle. So enjoy.
23: Vin's Naughty Threesome with HB Ice Cream. Yeah. From Hazelbrook Farm to today's freezer favourites like Iceburger, Brunch, Twister and more. Yeah.

0: What a tune. What a threesome. Naughty threesome. Sorry, it was called a naughty threesome. That's the name of the feature, guys. Good vibes.
1: Good vibes only. Oh my God. I have to say, right, there is so much laughter in this studio this morning that our sides hurt, and I honestly feel like getting sick from laughing. But it is Bank Holiday weekend. It is Friday. We are allowed to be hyper. We're allowed to be excited. I'm not going to lie. I actually sang that whole song from start to finish there.
0: I know. And I got it secretly recorded on video.
1: Ed.
0: I swear.
1: No, you didn't.
0: I did.
1: Even the end.
0: Yeah, you know the part where you were dancing?
1: Yeah.
0: And I had my phone in your face.
1: No.
0: You know, I,
1: Ed.
0: As in I was actually recording.
1: No, you weren't.
0: I swear.
1: Lies.
0: Nope. I'm going to post it.
1: Show me. You're posting it?
0: I'm posting it. Check it out.
1: No.
0: Where did I put it? I put it on my story, but you can, yeah. You can catch it on Spins as well. I'll tag you.
1: You're putting it on Spins as well?
0: Yeah, let's repost it on Spins. Where's the...
1: No.
0: Guys, check
1: head
0: out.
1: Head over to Ed Roach.
0: This girl can dance and sing.
1: I swear, was I actually dancing?
0: Yeah. You were doing like the cowboy.
1: Oh, no. But we are in such good form this morning. Ed, do you know what? I think you would be so much fun on a night out. Now, I've been on nights out with you before, but...
0: And it wasn't fun then, no?
1: No, but they've... No, they've been work nights, so we're just in big group settings. But I honestly, let's... If Ed is an actual vibe, how would you describe yourself on a night out?
0: Ooh. Mixed bag.
1: Mixed bag.
0: Yeah.
1: Hit and miss.
0: Well, yeah.
1: Yeah, me too.
0: To be honest, I mean, it depends. Sometimes I'm all up for it, and sometimes I'm like, no.
1: Depends on the mood.
0: Yeah.
1: But when you say all up for it, would you say, like, wild?
0: Okay, so hey, I'll take you back. I'll rewind the clock, okay? My notorious, my dance move, my go-to, what I was known for, will surprise you.
1: Okay.
0: All right. What do you think my go-to dance move would have been?
1: The Macarena?
0: Well, yeah, that's true. But I suppose this would be more of like any song plays, I break out into this. To be fair, I actually would have done the Macarena for any song.
1: No, I actually think you are a very upper dancer. And what I mean by that is upper body dancer.
0: Okay, that is true. But my go-to dance move was actually, yes, it was an upper body dance move, but I was on my knees. So what I used to love doing was I would do it in any dance floor, anywhere. Wedding, just a regular night out. I would get on my knees, and I used to love, like, say you, for example, right? I'd love you then dance in front of me, and I'd be on my knees, and I'd be like, woo, you know, like Grease, you know, like, yeah,
1: one. He's doing a bit of dirty dance vibes, do you know, where he, like, he's leaning back, coming forward.
0: Yes, I used to love that, and then, like, the air guitar, I'd be on my knees thinking I was, I don't know, Aerosmith or something. I'm like,
1: do you know I can totally tell that about you just from being in studio with you for nearly 6 weeks now?
0: Do you think?
1: Yeah, I can. I think you're a great dancer.
0: But I haven't done that move in a long time.
1: Maybe it's time.
0: I feel like I just, maybe it's my surroundings. Maybe the personality just hasn't been vibing with me. Maybe I needed my Sandy to my Danny.
1: Yeah, because like I don't stop dancing in here. I really don't. Clearly you're going to see by the video. But you know what? Everything's on the table. I promised coming in here I'm going to be like, I'm just going to show everyone my personality.
0: Everything's on the table. And we'll be on it. Sorry, I'm a bit distracted because I'm trying to repost you dancing.
1: Yeah, he is reposting me dancing. So I'm just going to continue talking while he does that. Ed.
0: The internet's shocking in here.
1: He's shocking. He's telling all the secrets this morning.
0: Okay, it's up there on my story.
1: Oh, God. Go have a look and then WhatsApp me, will you? Because I actually haven't even seen this. Am I allowed to look at this live on Lair?
0: You can look at it live on Lair if you want.
1: Can I?
0: Have a check.
1: Okay, let me have a look.
0: Check it out.
1: No, we're done with that.
0: What type of person are you on a night out though, lads? Like, what are you? I mean, a hit and miss makes me sound, you know.
1: No, what I mean is hit and miss is I'm very much so the type of person, I could go out, I could be sitting down, have a nice tame conversation with you and then be like, okay, have a great night, chat you soon, I'm going home. Yeah. But then I could go out and it is hit and miss. Then I'm like, I could be on a night out. Listen at my buttons, bedpan swinging.
0: Different people bring out different personality traits in people.
1: 1,000,000%. I feel that.
0: Because like I've got certain friends that I know that if me and friend number one go out, I know it's like, woohoo, like let's go to bed at 4:30. And then I know other friends and I'm equally just as happy, like, let's have a 3-course meal and have a few glasses of something and let's be home by 11.
1: Yeah, yeah.
0: And that's cool too.
1: Actually, that's a great point because I feel I'm like that as well.
0: Yep.
1: There could be danger friends where you go out.
0: Yeah, but like neither friendship is stronger. It's just like different things that they bring and I love that.
1: Yeah, yeah. You need a bit of variety. Sorry, I'm so distracted. Oh my God, you recorded me from behind the computer. Oh my God, Ace.
0: Just wait for the hands to creep up like Jaws in the sea. It's worth it.
1: Oh my gosh.
0: No, sorry, you're still watching. Is it, wasn't that long?
1: Look at the hands.
0: No, it's bad, Katie. It's not bad. That's actually what you said at the end. It was actually very funny. And let's check it out. It's up there on Instagram at Ed Roach or at SpinTopest or at probably Katie Sheen by this point.
2: My heart, it has been broken by who I cannot tell.

0: Morning, Fisher. The sun will never settle on Spin. It's 9:23. Let's talk about hypothetical night out, you and I. What are we doing? Where are we going? What's the vibe?
1: So from what I learned about you over the last couple of weeks, it's definitely going to be one of those fun, wild dance nights. It's like...
0: Jeez, I think you got the wrong end of the stick with me, you know.
1: No, you know I'm right.
0: I don't know, like, because I'm grand in here because I don't have spectators watching me jiggle. But I think if I was out, I'd be like, oh God.
1: I don't know, if you're in the right environment, I don't think so.
0: Maybe. I mean, the floor needs to be a bit busy. I do not want to be like... first out there shaking what I got.
1: Oh yeah, of course. So it would have to be busy where everyone else is doing their thing and they wouldn't even look.
0: And put away the phones, by the way. I don't want anyone like, you know, like, look on it. Look, look at the two of them there. Look, who do you think they are? Danny and Sandy from Greece.
1: Because we are.
0: Okay, so where are we going? We're starting at what time are we meeting? Let's just like, let's create the scenario.
1: I think we should eat food.
0: Right.
1: A little bit. Now, if I overeat before I go out, it ruins my evening. So it would have to be maybe share a platter. Something like, oh no, Joey doesn't share. Do you share?
0: If I knew that that's what we were doing.
1: Yeah, if it was a night, do you get me?
0: If I knew that we were going to be getting a sharing platter, then I'm like, okay, grand.
1: Nibbles. Do you know, not too heavy is what I'm saying.
0: Okay.
1: So we'll eat. We'll have a little beverage. Drink responsibly, be drink aware. And we would head up to a karaoke bar. I like an old bar. Right, I'd let you sing and I'd kind of be just cheering you along, and I would sing and dance in the background just like I did in that video over on your page.
0: Yeah,
1: I like singing in the background. I like having the vocal back me.
0: Okay.
1: And then maybe on to a bit of dancing, then disco bar. it's just going to be dancing and singing and drinking.
0: Sounds good.
1: You know what I mean? Does that sound good? But I also feel at the flip side, I could definitely see us go to a concert. Music lovers, I could definitely see us at Backstreet Boys.
0: Concerts more, I mean, I love concerts, yeah.
1: Singing
0: yeah,
1: to Backstreet Boys, mm-hmm. Grab a bit of grub before the concert. I could see that too. I feel like we could do both.
0: Okay. Yeah, I mean, here's the thing. You mentioned karaoke bars. I don't think enough places in Ireland have karaoke. I wouldn't know where to go. You know, when you're on holidays, they're like...
1: they're everywhere.
0: Karaoke bar. In Ireland, we don't seem to do that.
1: It's very frustrating. Anyone out there know karaoke bars across the southwest? Please, what's up?
0: I know, like, where are they?
1: Yeah, let us know on 087-7102-103. Maybe we just don't know about them.
0: That's it. And you mentioned a disco bar. Now, can I ask, what's a disco bar? Do you mean just nightclub?
1: Yeah, I see. You've got the nightclub, so you've got the nightclub. Do you know what I mean? You're jam packed. You're smelling people's sweat. They're in your space. That's the nightclub to me. Mm. That goes on till like 3 a.m. But then, you know, you have actual late night bars.
0: Yeah.
1: That you just have the disco feel, the music feel. I like that at my older age.
0: I do too. I like that. Yeah.
1: Did you get me?
0: Yeah. Can I ask you a question?
1: Go for it.
0: Have you been, or has anybody been, have you been to the over 30s nights? You know, those that are around the country.
1: Oh yeah.
0: Have you?
1: Love them.
0: Oh, I haven't been to any of them.
1: Oh, Ed, you would love them. I love them. Or do you know the early nights they do, like...
0: That's what I mean. You go out at like 5 o'clock and you're home by half 10.
1: Yes,
0: and it's the 30 over 30s disco.
1: You would freaking love them.
0: Would
1: I think
0: you?
1: They're like called Letting Loose. That's the last one I was at. And I'm not joking. You go out early. You're home early. They have like all the throwback tracks. It's a bit wild.
0: Okay.
1: It's actually a bit wild.
0: Are they strict on the over 30 element?
1: Yes.
0: Like, do they check your ID? Were you checked?
1: No, I wasn't. But
0: you look over 30 though.
1: Oh, shots fired. You'd be fine. They definitely wouldn't check your ID.
0: All right, lads, here's Joel Corey. It's Whisper on Spin.

0: Paul Corry and Whisper on Spin. It's 9:30, guys. Good morning.
1: 9:30, the morning has flew.
0: I know. We are almost there towards the end of the show, but not quite yet. I mean, we're not wishing it away. On the way, Olivia Dean plus Calvin Harris and Jazzy. They play next.
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8: It is 9:35, guys. Let's get all of your latest right here on Spin Southwest. Let's do it.
9: I'm Maggie. Here's what's happening. British rapper and YouTuber Young Philly has been found not guilty of raping a fan in a hotel room in Australia. Prosecutors alleged that Andre Barrientos attacked her while on tour in Perth in September 2024. The 30-year-old was found guilty of two assault charges. He could face a retrial on three counts of rape. The jury failed to reach a verdict on. Protesters are gathering today in support of Palestinian students from Gaza who've been refused study visas. Ireland-Palestine Solidarity Campaign chairperson Zoe Lawler says the government needs to make a U-turn.
10: They really should be allowed to come. And, you know, these are life and death decisions that our government has made here, and it's really shameful. So they must overturn these rejections and grant the visas to the students.
9: 20 students have been accepted onto scholarships at colleges here, but have had their visa applications turned down. The US president claims Israeli forces will withdraw from Gaza so a new Palestinian government can be established. Posting on Truth Social, Donald Trump says his Board of Peace has reached an agreement for the complete disarmament of Hamas. Israel and the militant group are yet to officially comment. Think before you drink is the message from Drink Aware this August bank holiday weekend. 51% of people admit seasonal times or events can lead them to drinking more. Dervla O'Brien, Drink Aware's CEO, says it's important to plan ahead.
11: You'll find that Gardaí tend to arrest and make charges against people the following day from 12 p.m. to mid-afternoon and thereafter, and that can often come as a shock to people.
9: Wildfires are continuing to rage across Europe. Thousands of firefighters, military personnel and water bombing aircraft are tackling blazes across parts of France, Spain, Italy and Greece. Many parts of the UK are now also on alert. And more than half of people say maintaining friendships is hard work. 55% of people surveyed believe being a good friend takes more effort than it used to, while 44% are burnt out from being the first to reach out. The survey by White Claw found people typically spend just 34 minutes a day socialising.

0: That's Noble on Spin. It is 9:47, guys. Good morning.
1: Any plans the weekend?
0: Bank holiday weekend.
1: Bank holiday weekend. I can't wait.
0: Okay, so I do have plans, but I can't talk about them because, long story short, we're taking a friend away. It was her birthday a while back, and as a treat, we're going away for a weekend. She doesn't know where she's going, so I'm not going to tell you where we're going because I can't. I'm sworn to secrecy. You?
1: I love that.
0: She doesn't know, so I'm not telling her.
1: Happy belated birthday if you're listening in.
0: What about yourself? Any plans?
1: Okay, so for me, I have a busy weekend with the kids. So we are going to the Bray Air Show on Saturday. Tomorrow. Do you know what the Bray Air Show? Oh, it's so much fun. So much fun. Loads of airplanes. And then Sunday is Michael's birthday. So happy 13th birthday. So we're going to do something with him. And then Monday, we're going to a Nina show.
0: All right, you're fully packed in, like.
1: Yes. I'm like, oh, yeah, we are.
0: No time for rest, is there?
1: No time for the wicket.
0: Well, that's it. Whatever you're up to, enjoy your weekend. Here's Silva Bump on Spin.

0: Sonny Federa, La Bianca. Yeah. It's Let Me Be In Your Arms on Spin. 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
0: 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And the best is luck. Come here, weekend! Woo!
1: Happy Friday, happy August bank holiday weekend. Whatever you decide to do, have a good one. We are taking Monday off.
0: Yes, I'm off to All Together now. Ooh, no, never mind. It's a surprise. Never mind, nothing. Oh, might have just ruined that one. Sorry, guys. We were arranging a surprise for somebody and I might have just ruined it. It doesn't matter. We're going to talk to you. Have a good weekend.
1: Cheers. Yo,
2: yo. Turn it up. Morning, it's Michaela. I'm on the way from 10 with Burger King.
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21: 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Breakfast served until 11 a.m.
1: Here's what you need to know.
21: Now.
2: I'm Maggie, here's what's happening. Rapper and social media influencer Young Philly has been cleared of some rape charges over an alleged incident in an Australian hotel room. But the 30-year-old could face a retrial on three counts the jury failed to reach a verdict on. He was convicted of two counts of assault, causing bodily harm for biting the woman in 2024. Sky's correspondent Nicole Johnstone's followed the case in Perth.
17: He was performing in Perth in a nightclub and he went back to his hotel room with a fan. The court was told that they had consensual sex, but at some point the woman claimed that it became non-consensual. Now Barrientos has denied all of this.
2: Protesters are gathering today in support of Palestinian students from Gaza who've been refused study visas. Ireland-Palestine Solidarity Campaign chairperson Zoe Lawler says the government needs to make a U-turn.
22: They really should be allowed to come. And you know, these are life and death decisions that our government has made here, and it's really shameful. So they must overturn these rejections and grant the visas to the students.
2: 20 students have been accepted onto scholarships at colleges here, but have had their visa applications turned down. Hamas has agreed to a deal to disarm in Gaza. Donald Trump last night announced his Board of Peace has reached an agreement, which includes the withdrawal of Israeli forces and eventually a new Palestinian government. An official from the militant group has told Reuters Israel must begin implementing the first phase of the deal, and it will then hand over weapons to the Palestinian National Committee. Think before you drink is the message from DrinkAware this August bank holiday weekend. Dervla O'Brien is DrinkAware's CEO.
23: You'll find that Gardaí tend to arrest and make charges against people the following day from 12 p.m. to mid-afternoon and thereafter, and that can often come as a shock to people.
2: 51% of people admit seasonal times or events can lead to them drinking more. And being good at DIY makes you more attractive. 44% of people surveyed say being skilled at jobs around the house makes someone more appealing. A quarter have pretended to know how to master a task to impress friends and family, according to a survey by Johnstone's Paint.
24: Oh no, Larkin.
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2: Italian football legend Franco Baresi has died at the age of 66, his former club AC Milan has said. The defender, who was captain for both club and country, helped Milan to six Serie A titles and three European titles. Elsewhere, Shelburne have set up a meeting with Dutch giants Ajax in the third qualifying round of the Conference League. Despite 2-1 defeat to Kalju in Estonia last night, John Russell's side were 6-4 winners on aggregate. Bohemians scored all five of their penalties in a shootout against Balkany in Kosovo and will now face Danish outfit Midtjylland in the next round. Meanwhile, Derry City's European hopes were ended by Rijeka. The Croatian side were 1-0 winners at the Ryan McBride Brandywell for a 2-0 win over both legs. And Shamrock Rovers can move 10 points clear at the top of the SSE Electricity Men's Premier Division tonight. The Hoops travel to Drogheda United fresh from a narrow defeat in their Champions League qualifier in midweek. The other game tonight sees Dundalk host bottom side Sligo Rovers. Download the Go Loud app now, your new home for Off the Ball.
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30: How's it going? 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First up, the trailer for Alex Earle's new Netflix show, Earle Meets World, arriving the 4th of September, has dropped.
31: Filming season 1 of Earle Meets World wasn't safe. 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
30: Ooh, I hope she finally addresses that Alex Cooper drama. Moving along, Kim Kardashian and Kanye West's daughter, Northwest, was scheduled to launch a concert tour with Molly Santana next week, but it was abruptly cancelled. Taken to Instagram stories, the 13-year-old wrote, "I was really excited to go on tour with Molly Santana. Sadly, it isn't happening anymore, but I have something special for you guys. See you soon." And finally, Marcus Mumford revealed his wife, Kerry Mulligan, banned music in their home because he can't do background music. week. Yep, he said, if music is on, I want to lean in and listen to it, and I can't switch that part of my brain off. So if I'm having a conversation, I just stop to listen. And for more of the hottest trending stories, add Spin to your social feeds.
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6: Longest week ever, right? But we've made Friday. We're going into a bank holiday weekend. Everything is going to be amazing. So much so, I also have the latest track from Cat's Eye in the... I've forgot what words to say there. I have Cat's Eye coming up right now. It's New Religion.

later. Dan, to this spin, we are in the middle of 10 spin hits in a row on tomorrow, 1st of August. It means, and can we rebrand it? It's officially the weekend month. Not the month where we get the most weekends, but the one where he's coming to play two nights at Croke Park.

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0: After Ed Sheeran heard Cat's Eye Gnarly, he wanted to write a song for them, saying that, knowing Ed Sheeran wrote this, there's a bit in it where they go, that is the most Ed Sheeran coded thing I've ever heard. It is the latest from Cat's Eye. It's Animal. It's Spin.

0: could ever hate him. He's just a fabulous. I can't wait to see what's in store for him as well. Aaron Rowe, Please Don't Hate Me, wrapping up the iconic 10 spin hits in a row. Summer Cash Machine. You can hate on Barry Dunn today if you want to, just for like a moment, and then we'll get over it. No Spin Cash Machine call happening today, okay? It is going to happen next Friday because we're going into a bank holiday weekend and like people are busy, you're booked, you're going to festivals, you're doing whatever, so we don't want you stressing. So next Friday, just after 3, Barry is going to make that Spin Cash Machine call. Same rules will apply. You will have 5 rings to answer the call. It will happen just after 3. If you do so, he will ask you for the exact cash amount. Tell him €303,000 exactly. Do that and it's yours. It is that simple, all right? Now, if you haven't entered yet, also, great news. You have another week to do so. You have till 3 o'clock next Friday, 7th of August, to enter, all right? You can enter via the Spin website or you can text Spin to 57557. 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They're on the Spin website. 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

0: Taylor Swift on Spin, summer's number one hit music station. I don't think I could cope with being Taylor Swift, right? She's married, what, a month? 4th of July weekend? And now papers are like, oh, Travis is reportedly struggling with all the pressure. And like, marriage can be fun, but a lot of work. And this is the stage they're at. Sorry, they're clearly off enjoying their honeymoon. Will you leave them alone? I do like that Ariana Grande broke up with SpongeBob, has got back with her ex and releases a song like this. It is iconic. Hate That I Made You Love Me is on the way. So come up with me, run up, jump, do. And the K-pop queens, I wonder if they'll be entering the Grammys. Blackpink, Jump kicks off 10 Spin Hits next.
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12: Get down to Thomas Street in Limerick this Wednesday, 29th of July, for the grand opening of Bravado. 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
14: I'm Katie, here's what's happening. Young Philly has been cleared of some rape charges over an alleged incident in an Australian hotel room, but the rapper and social media influencer could face a retrial on three counts the jury failed to reach a verdict on. He was convicted of two counts of assault causing bodily harm for biting the woman in 2024.
15: He was performing in Perth in a nightclub and he went back to his hotel room with a fan. The court was told that they had consensual sex, but at some point the woman claimed that it became non-consensual and that it became violent. Now, Barrientos has denied all of this.
14: That's Sky correspondent Nicole Johnson, who has followed the case in Perth. Here, female politicians say harassment and online abuse won't stop them from doing their work. Special Garda counter-terrorism officers are investigating disturbing and persistent phone calls being made to female councillors by a man who claims to be a paedophile.
10: Female TDs and senators currently are now subject to the most horrendous online abuse, threats of sexual violence, threats of violence against their families, etc.
14: That's Fianna Fáil Senator Alison Cumann, who says despite that, they want to continue working. Markéta Irglova has offered condolences to the family of her former partner, Glenn Hansard. In an Instagram post, she says they're in her thoughts and prayers. The pair won an Oscar in 2008 for Falling Slowly, which featured in the film Once. As the wildfires rage on across Europe, aerial support is being given to fire crews still battling in Greece, Spain, France and Italy. Hundreds of thousands of people have been forced to evacuate their homes, including George Clooney and his family, who've had to flee their house in southeast France. It's day one of All Together Now at Waterford's Curramore Estate. American DJ Kerry Chandler, Gurriers and Pulp will headline the main stage tonight. These campers are some of the regulars.
16: Just the vibes, to be honest. It's a really nice festival to be at. It just feels a lot more comfortable than a lot of the other ones. So that and the Mary Wallopers. Pulp as well. It's great to see Pulp kind of back, playing, back touring. It's kind of been a while since they've been around. So
17: wouldn't miss it. Fourth time here. Came here last year as well.
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14: Kicking off with some more FIFA drama, the Asian Football Confederation has become the third association to call on FIFA to drop plans to sell stakes in the World Cup to private equity. Football's global governing body says the game is not for sale and there's been misreporting of their proposal. The FAI is among the associations pledging to boycott the World Cup, putting the Republic of Ireland women's team playoff against Kazakhstan in serious doubt. Sports finance writer Matt Slater says President Gianni Infantino is under pressure over how the proposals came to light.
18: They've gone nuclear in the last sort of day or two. We've had statements from them. It looked like they were most upset that they read about this in the papers, that this hadn't been run past them.
14: Download the Go Light app now, your new home for Off the Ball.
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19: How's it going? 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First up, the trailer for Alex Earle's new Netflix show, Earl Meets World, arriving the 4th of September, has dropped.
20: Filming season one of Earl Meets World wasn't safe. 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
20: You're just doing that to f*** me off. 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
24: Getting cancelled.
19: Ooh, I hope she finally addresses that Alex Cooper drama. Moving along, Kim Kardashian and Kanye West's daughter, Northwest, was scheduled to launch a concert tour with Molly Santana next week, but it was abruptly cancelled. Taken to Instagram stories, the 13-year-old wrote, "I was really excited to go on tour with Molly Santana. Sadly, it isn't happening anymore, but I have something special for you guys. See you soon." And finally, Marcus Mumford revealed his wife, Kerry Mulligan, banned music in their home because he can't do background music. Yep, he said, "If music is on, I want to lean in and listen to it, and I can't switch that part of my brain off. So if I'm having a conversation, I just stop to listen." And for more of the hottest trending stories, add Spin to your social feeds.
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19: Oh, we are rolling through Friday of a bank holiday weekend. If you're working all weekend, I apologise. But if you're currently heading off to a festival or to enjoy yourself, well, look, I have the perfect 10 spin hits lined up. To be fair, I think every one of them is perfect. But let's kick it off with Blackpink. It's Jump Spin. I'm not

number on Spin. It is the home of Fully Charged, and this gal dropped the very much anticipated brand new album, Petals, today. I will be listening to it after work, but this is Hate That I Made You Love Me on Spin.

Talk to you, it is Finn, and we are in the middle of the iconic 10 spin hits in a row. And iconic is the fact that we keep getting rumours Sabrina Carpenter is announcing a tour, but then she just doesn't do it. Here she is.

0: Casey Musgraves. Dry Spell, wrapping up 10 spin hits in a row. And I am very much a gal who likes to celebrate each like holiday as it happens. So I believe that the C word shouldn't be mentioned pre-Halloween. However, this is wild, right? End of July, Amanda Seyfried is in New York shooting a Christmas ad for Tiffany & Co. By the way, wearing a big woolly jacket. And considering the heat over there is meant to be violent, how she hasn't passed out, I don't know. A gal who are we going to get new music from? Allegedly, we're getting a tour announced like the second half of this year. Who knows, though? You know me, telling you about tours and then them not announcing. Dua Lipa, Two Hearts, plays next on Spin.
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0: Summer Cash Machine.
1: Summer Cash Machine. No stress today. This is how I'm playing it, right? Because there's loads of people heading to All Together now. People going away for the bank holiday weekend. Like, it's just, it's not an ideal time to make sure that your phone is near you at 3 o'clock. Like, you'll be busy. So there's no cash machine call happening today. But it is worth the wait, which it always is. Like, we're rolling in six-figure sum territory for a long time now. And it is delightful for you. So next Friday, Barry Dunn's going to make the call. So the 7th of August, all right? You will hear about it enough times to know and remember. We will have to answer Barry's call next Friday. You know, have your alarms phone near you just after 3. You have 5 rings to answer, please do so. He'll ask you for the exact cash amount. Tell him €303,000. Now, that is not just a random amount. 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You have until 3 o'clock next Friday to enter, but if you want to do it now, you can enter on the Spin website or text Spin to 57557. 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You are Ben across the Go Loud Network stations. Full T's and C's are on the Spin website. The only thing giving me FOMO about not going to Electra Picnic, because I'm not a camping girl, is the fact that I won't get to see this live, because she is one of the headliners. Sarah Larson, Midnight Sun, kicks off 10 Spin. It's next.
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27: We're back in a sec with even more hit music. Here's what you need to know.
28: I'm Katie, here's what's happening. Ed Sheeran's launching a cross-border music project for young people in Cork and Belfast. The Northside Signs programme will focus on songwriting, performance and community engagement, with camps and gigs running until September. It'll begin with performances by 50 young musicians next week. Female politicians say harassment and online abuse won't stop them doing their work. Special Garda counter-terrorism officers are investigating disturbing and persistent phone calls made to female councillors by a man who claims to be a paedophile.
29: Female TDs and senators currently are now subject to the most horrendous online abuse, threats of sexual violence, threats of violence against their families, etc.
28: Fianna Fáil Senator Alison Common says despite that, they want to continue working. 20 people have been arrested for drink or drug driving so far this weekend. A Garda road safety enforcement campaign is underway for the August bank holiday. 760 motorists were detected for speeding during the first day of operation yesterday. Markéta Irglova has offered her condolences to the family of her former partner, Glenn Hansard. In an Instagram post, she says they're in her thoughts and prayers. The pair won an Oscar in 2008 for Falling Slowly, which featured in the film Once. Aerial support is being given to fire crews still battling wildfires across Europe in Spain, Greece, France and Italy. Hundreds of thousands of people have been forced to evacuate their homes, including George Clooney and his family, who've had to flee their house in southeast France. It's day one of All Together Now, and American DJ Kerry Chandler, Gurriers and Pulp will be the headliners on the main stage tonight. These campers are big fans and explain why they come every year.
30: Just the vibes, to be honest. It's a really nice festival to be at. It just feels a lot more comfortable than a lot of the other ones. So that and the Mary Wallopers. Pulp as well. It's great to see Pulp kind of back, playing, back touring. It's kind of been a while since they've been around. So
31: wouldn't miss it. It's far time here.
28: And general admission tickets for the Ryder Cup in 2027 have now sold out. 250,000 people are expected to be there.
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28: Kicking off with some more FIFA drama, the Asian Football Confederation has become the third association to call on FIFA to drop plans to sell stakes in the World Cup to private equity. Football's global governing body says the game is not for sale and there's been misreporting of their proposal. The FAI is among the associations pledging to boycott the World Cup, putting the Republic of Ireland women's team playoff against Kazakhstan in serious doubt. Sports finance writer Matt Slater says President Gianni Infantino is under pressure over how the proposals came to light.
3: They've gone nuclear in the last sort of day or two. We've had statements from them. It looked like they were most upset that they read about this in the papers, that they hadn't been run past them.
28: Download the Go Light app now, your new home for Off the Ball.
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4: How's it going? 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First up, the trailer for Alex Earle's new Netflix show, Earl Meets World, arriving the 4th of September, has dropped.
5: Filming season one of Earl Meets World was insane. 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
4: Ooh, I hope she finally addresses that Alex Cooper drama. Moving along, Kim Kardashian and Kanye West's daughter, Northwest, was scheduled to launch a concert tour with Molly Santana next week, but it was abruptly cancelled. Taken to Instagram stories, the 13-year-old wrote, "I was really excited to go on tour with Molly Santana. Sadly, it isn't happening anymore, but I have something special for you guys. See you soon." And finally, Marcus Mumford revealed his wife, Kerry Mulligan, banned music in their home because he can't do background music. Yep, he said, "If music is on, I want to lean in and listen to it, and I can't switch that part of my brain off. So if I'm having a conversation, I just stop to listen." And for more of the hottest trending stories, add Spin to your social feeds.
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2: With Air Nav Ireland. Clear skies ahead, that's the forecast. Find your career at airnav.ie.
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10: Am I just sensitive, or did Katie's five-word weather sound almost like a threat? Nice and dry to start. What do you mean to start? What are we getting at the end? I want to know, but also don't want to know. So let's pretend she didn't say that and keep rolling with 10 spin hits in a row, kicking it off with Zara Larsson. Midnight Sun. No nightmare.

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1: It's Finn with Michaela, and if you're a fan of Fully Charged with Ed and Katie in for Valerie, you will have to admit today's karaoke roulette, they did really, really well. I'm excited to see Katie get into it over the next few weeks. She'll be a professional singer before we know it.

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2: I genuinely feel like this gal should be as big as Taylor Swift, Olivia Rodrigo, all of them. Like, she puts the work in. This track is also proof of that. It's Tyla, That Girl. It's 10 Spin hits in a row.
3: Oh, yeah.

0: It's Boston wrapping up the iconic 10 spin hits in a row. And you know what? I love that we have 10 spin hits because it kind of makes the day go a little bit faster. And I know you agree with that. Spin Summer Cash Machine. Summer Cash Machine. I'd say you're probably wishing the days away till next Friday when Barry Dunn makes that spin cash machine call. It is worth another whopping six-figure sum, €303,000 to be exact. He's going to make the call Friday, August 7th, just after 3. You have 5 rings to answer. Please do so. Tell him €303,000 and that is yours in your bank account that evening. If you haven't entered yet, you still have time to, okay? You've got till 3 on the 7th to enter. You can enter via our website or you can text spin to 57557. 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You are playing across the Go Lay Network of stations. Full T's and C's, they're on our website. And from her brand new album, it's Olivia Rodrigo. Stupid Song, it plays next on Spin.
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3: 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Katie, I want you to set the scene. 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

0: I love it, I love it, I love it. On Spin, summer's number one hit music station. And look, it is a long weekend. If you were like, I need a day to just like be a gremlin and not leave my bed and watch stuff on TV, two recommendations for you. Five Star Weekend, it's on Now or Sky, right? Excellent. Also, there's a new documentary up on Netflix about the Idaho murders. Watched one episode last night because I love a murder documentary. It really helps me unwind, which says a lot. Let me tell you, it's good. It's creepy. I followed the case as it happened, and it still made me a bit like, huh? Talk to me, talk to me. Maybe I need a man to make me feel better. Olivia Dean, a man I need. I think it's the ultimate weekend sunny day vibes. That's on the way on Spin. And you, Mac Vicker, Share the House kicks off 10 minutes next. It's a hit. Are you ready? It's on Spin. Somebody who can match my frequency. We play 10 spin hits in a row all day.
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7: Here's what you need to know.
21: I'm Katie, here's what's happening. Some female politicians have received over 20 calls from a man claiming to be a paedophile. Cork Fianna Fáil councillor Una McCarthy was one of them.
22: He told me his name and asked if I wanted to keep my community safe from people like him. And he proceeded to claim that he was a paedophile. So I ended the call, but he continued to call.
21: An investigation into these calls has been opened by Special Garda counter-terrorism officers. There's a new scam doing the rounds for Booking.com customers. People have been getting WhatsApp messages saying there's an issue with a booking, requesting information and payment by clicking a link, or risk cancellation. Spin's tech expert Jess Kelly says it's hard to spot the red flags, but outlines one big thing to look out for.
23: If you don't do this, this consequence will happen. That type of jeopardy is a red flag that very often scammers will use.
21: The European Commission's accused Temu of failing to provide information during an inspection in Dublin in December. It's over indications the retailer may have received foreign subsidies, which distort the market. The aim of the inspection was to gather evidence as part of that investigation. Pulp O'Flynn and Kerry Chandler are some of the acts taking to the stage on day one at All Together Now. These people tell Spin why they're there.
24: It's the atmosphere, really. It's not, everyone's open to chatting and you can just mix away amongst the campsites and stuff.
25: The crowd, the people, the tunes as well are always unreal. Mary Walpers and Christy Moore.
21: 20 people have been arrested for drink or drug driving so far this weekend. A Garda road safety enforcement campaign is underway for the August bank holiday. 760 motorists were detected for speeding during the first day of operations yesterday. More than 1.4 billion drink containers were recycled through the deposit return scheme last year. That's according to Return's latest annual report. However, people failed to claim back €66 million in deposits last year. And Ed Sheeran's launching a cross-border music project for young people. The North South Science Programme will begin with performances by 50 young musicians in Belfast next week. It'll run until December.
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21: Kicking off with soccer drama, a senior advisor of FIFA president Gianni Infantino has reportedly quit over his plan to sell stakes in the body's major tournaments, including the World Cup. Carlos Cadero has described the proposal as a bad deal for football. Elsewhere, Shamrock Rovers can move 10 points clear at the top of the SSC Airtricity Men's Premier Division tonight. The Hoops travel to Drogheda United fresh from a narrow defeat in their Champions League qualifier in midweek. The other game tonight sees Dundalk host bottom side Sligo Rovers in in golf. General admission tickets have now sold out for next year's Ryder Cup at Adair Manor. And it's day 5 of the Galway races at Ballybrit. The first of 8 races goes past the post at 5. Download the Goaloud app now, your new home for Off the Ball.
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3: How's it going? It's Shannon here. First up, a Clueless sequel is like so totally happening. Yeah, but Paramount Plus have officially picked up a show for an event series with OG star Alicia Silverstone set to reprise her iconic role as Cher Horowitz. The new series is set in present day, and according to the logline, it will be about Cher feeling clueless all over again when it comes to parenting a teenage daughter of her own. With filming expected to start in LA next year. Oh, I am buzzing for that. And finally, this is your last chance to bag tickets to the biggest R&B tour in history. The final tickets for the weekend After Hours Till Dawn stadium tour have dropped, so save your tears and catch the show of the summer, the 22nd and 23rd of August in Crow Park. And for more of the hottest trending stories, add Spin to your social feeds.
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1: with AirNav Ireland. Clear skies ahead, that's the forecast. 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
21: Getting sunnier as we go.

the weather forecast is giving me whiplash today. The last hour, Katie sounded like she was threatening us when she said sunny to start. And now she's saying sunny to go. So for the rest of the day, it's going to be sunny. Look, whatever it may be, we're going to enjoy it regardless. And let's kick off 10 Spin Hits. It's you and Matt Bicker. It's Share the House. It's Spin. It's Michaela.

Talk to you. We are in the middle of 10 spin hits in a row. And Olivia Dean, what a few years she is having. So she's after getting shortlisted for the Mercury Prize Award, which is like a really big deal in the music industry. And she's like, I remember being so proud and nervous with my first album there in 2023. It's mad to think how far I've come and what's happened. That girl wouldn't believe where she is now. It just makes me love her even more. She's the cutest. It's Olivia Dean. Man, I need on spin.

0: Dermot Kennedy Turnstiles wrapping up 10 spin hits in a row. There seems to be a lot of people like really anxious at the moment, myself included. So if you were in that headspace, here's a bit of advice from Dermot Kennedy, which kind of made me feel better.
1: Don't listen to them when they tell you it's not that simple, because it is that simple. Whenever I was younger and I didn't have a career in music, I at least felt very sure of myself, and I was like, I know I'm good at this, I know I can do this. You feel so confident, yeah. You get a career and then there's lots more to consider, and you tour, and there are certain things that challenge you. So then it brings you back to this point where you kind of think like, oh no, it is that simple.
0: Yeah. It is that simple. We can put that to anything. And for me, that's going to be, yeah, it's that simple to like spend a day being a gremlin in bed watching Netflix. Thank you. I don't think I will ever tire of this song. And hopefully you're the same. Tame Impala, Jenny on the remix of Dracula, plays next on Spin.
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0: If you know one thing about me, you know I love petty, iconic behaviour from celebrities. It's drama, but I'm not involved in it. And Noah Kahan, one of his songs was used in a video for the Trump administration. Noah Kahan was like, I do not give you permission to use this. They didn't remove the video, so Noah Kahan has removed the song from all streaming platforms. Come on, that's iconic. Summer Cash Machine. Don't tell him I ever said this, but iconic also Barry Dunn, because like he has to be one of the most well-known men in Ireland now, because he just rings people all the time and gives them money. Never me, but it could be you. We're not making a call this week, okay? So don't worry about your phone later on. It's fine. It'll be next Friday. It's going to happen just after 3. The same rules will apply. It is worth 303,000 euro, okay? So mark that down. And of course, that is the same amount all next week because we're not making a call till then, okay? So 3:05 next Friday, Barry will make the call. You have 5 rings to answer. He'll have the chats. Ask for the exact cash amount you need to tell him. 303,000 euro exactly. Then that'll be in your bank account next Friday evening. Like, that is pretty exceptional. I would thoroughly enjoy winning that, as I think anybody would. Now, if you haven't entered yet, don't worry. You have a whole other week to do so. But if you want to get it out of the way, you know the score. You can enter on the Spin website or text Spin to 57557. 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And let's kick off 10 Spin hits with what I can only describe as a weekend banger, which we need going into the bank holiday. 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
17: Here's what you need to know.
19: I'm Katie, here's what's happening. A protest against the refusal of study visas for Palestinian students from Gaza took place this morning. Almost 20 students from Gaza who secured scholarships for third level education this year have had their visa applications rejected. Labour Senator Laura Harman was there and says the colleges are ready to take the students.
20: The government need to intervene. They need to ensure that these students get their visas. I think it's outrageous that the grounds for refusal included them not having bank statements. These students are coming from a country that's subjected to genocide. There is no post there.
19: There's a new scam doing the rounds for Booking.com customers. People have been getting WhatsApp messages saying there's an issue with their booking, requesting confirmation and payment by clicking a link or risk cancellation. Spin's tech expert Jess Kelly says it's hard to spot the red flags, but outlines one big thing to look out for.
21: If you don't do this, this consequence will happen. That type of jeopardy is a red flag that very often scammers will use.
19: Separately, some female politicians have received over 20 calls from a man claiming to be a paedophile. Cork Fianna Fáil councillor Una McCarthy was one of them.
22: He told me his name and asked if I wanted to keep my community safe from people like him. And he proceeded to claim that he was a paedophile. So I ended the call. But he continued to call.
19: An investigation into these calls has been opened by Special Garda counter-terrorism officers. Lyft, which owns Freenow, has bought the Link taxi service in Dublin and Swift in Limerick. Both are phone-based taxi dispatchers. Lyft says passengers can expect faster pickup times as this will bring in more drivers when Link and Swift are brought into the Freenow ecosystem. Meanwhile, for festival goers, Paul Bufflin and Kerry Chandler are just some of the acts taking to the stage on day one of All Together Now. These people tell Spin why they've gone.
23: It's the atmosphere, really. It's not, everyone's open to chatting and you can just mix away amongst the campsites and stuff.
24: The crowd, the people, the tunes as well are always unreal. Mary Wildfires and Christy Moore.
19: And Northwest has cancelled her first headline tour just days before it was due to begin. In a message to fans, she says she's disappointed but promises something special soon.
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0: Kicking off with soccer drama, a senior advisor of FIFA president Gianni Infantino has reportedly quit over his plan to sell stakes in the body's major tournaments, including the World Cup. Carlos Cadeiro has described the proposal as a bad deal for football. Elsewhere, Shamrock Rovers can move 10 points clear at the top of the SSC Airtricity Men's Premier Division tonight. The Hoops travel to Drogheda United fresh from a narrow defeat in their Champions League qualifier in midweek. The other game tonight sees Dundalk host bottom side Sligo Rovers. In golf, general admission tickets have now sold out for next year's Ryder Cup at Adair Manor, and it's day 5 of the Galway races at Ballybrit. The first of 8 races goes past the post at 5. Download the Galway app now, your new home for Off the Ball.
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6: How's it going? It's Shannon here. First up, a Clueless sequel is like so totally happening. Yeah, but Paramount Plus have officially picked up a show for an event series with OG star Alicia Silverstone set to reprise her iconic role as Cher Horowitz. The new series is set in present day, and according to the logline, it will be about Cher feeling clueless all over again when it comes to parenting a teenage daughter of her own. With filming expected to start in LA next year. Oh, I am buzzing for that. And finally, this is your last chance to bag tickets to the biggest R&B tour in history. The final tickets for the weekend After Hours Till Dawn Stadium Tour have dropped, so save your tears and catch the show of the summer the 22nd and 23rd of August in Croke Park. And for more of the hottest trending stories, add Spin to your social feeds.
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25: You're locked into Spin with Michaela. And have you heard one of our favourite DJ producers who, since like 2014, has been dropping every single summer banger, has decided to become a haggis farmer and producer. Mm-hmm. Yeah. Any idea who it is? He plays in just a few, but let's kick off 10 Spin Hits with the MK. It's Come Find Me.

Teaming up with the Kid Laroi on that one. It's Noble, it is Spin, and we are in the middle of the iconic 10 Spin hits in a row. And speaking of iconic, Calvin Harris, he has dropped every summer banger since, well, for as long as I can remember. Now, a few years ago, he did let everyone know that he's become a farmer, and now he has decided to release his own range of haggis, which makes sense, because he is Scottish. Scottish are famous for haggis, but like... also bizarre. Here he is with Ellie Goulding. It's Free on Spin.

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2: I don't know about you, but I actually think this is going to be like their biggest song to date. It's just so good. You can definitely hear the Ed Sheeran vibes on it though, but they work seamlessly together. It is Cat's Eye, Animal. 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

0: been hits in a row. And look, if you've been hemming and hawing about whether you should go out this weekend, I think that song is the deciding factor. And I think it's, yeah, you're not going to regret it because it's a bank holiday weekend. So you've extra time to rest and recover afterwards.
1: The Spin Summer Cash Machine. Summer
0: Cash Machine. We are going to be making that call next week, okay? Normally at this time, I'm like lecturing you. Go get your phone. Where is it? Why is it not near you? Have it on loud. You don't get any of that from me today, which is unfortunate for me. I do enjoy it. But look, this time next week, I'll be doing that because Barry Dunn will be making that Spin Cash Machine call next Friday, all right? Next Friday, just after 3 o'clock. Same rules apply. You'll have 5 rings to answer. Hopefully you do so. Tell him the exact cash amount of €303,000 exactly. And then he'll be like, oh, that's yours. And it will be in your bank account tax-free that evening. 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And if Fita's Jumping didn't get you in the mood to go out this weekend, Jazzy Chris Lorenzo Invisible definitely will. 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

0: Carpenter House Tour on Spin. It's summer's number one hit music station and the home of Spin's Naughty Threesome. And I don't know if there's a much better vibe than a Naughty Threesome going into a bank holiday weekend. It's on the way, kicking off with Flo Rida and Kesha. I'll catch you Tuesday from 10 a.m. Until then, have a lovely weekend. Bye.
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19: I'm Katie. Here's what's happening. A protest against the refusal of study visas for Palestinian students from Gaza took place this morning. Almost 20 students from Gaza who secured scholarships for third level education this year have had their visa applications rejected. Labour Senator Laura Harman was there and says the colleges are ready to take the students.
20: The government need to intervene. They need to ensure that these students get their visas. I think it's outrageous that the grounds for refusal included them not having bank statements. These students are coming from a country that's subjected to genocide. There is no post there.
19: There is a new scam doing the rounds for Booking.com customers. People have been getting WhatsApp messages saying there's an issue with their booking, requesting confirmation and payment by clicking a link or risk cancellation. Spin's tech expert Jess Kelly says it's hard to spot the red flags, but outlines one big thing to look out for.
21: If you don't do this, this consequence will happen. That type of jeopardy is a red flag that very often scammers will use.
19: Separately, some female politicians have received over 20 calls from a man claiming to be a paedophile. Cork Fianna Fáil councillor Una McCarthy was one of them.
22: She told me his name and asked if I wanted to keep my community safe from people like him. And he proceeded to claim that he was a paedophile. So I ended the call. But he continued to call.
19: An investigation into these calls has been opened by Special Garda counter-terrorism officers. Lyft, which owns Freenow, has bought the Link taxi service in Dublin and Swift in Limerick. Both are phone-based taxi dispatchers. Lyft says passengers can expect faster pickup times as this will bring in more drivers when Link and Swift are brought into the Freenow ecosystem. Meanwhile, for festival goers, Paul Bufflin and Kerry Chandler are just some of the acts taking to the stage on day one of All Together Now. These people tell Spin why they've gone.
23: It's the atmosphere, really. It's not, everyone's open to chatting and you can just mix away amongst the campsites and stuff.
24: The crowd, the people, the tunes as well are always unreal. Mary Wildfires and Christy Moore.
19: And Northwest has cancelled her first headline tour just days before it was due to begin. In a message to fans, she says she's disappointed but promises something special soon.
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19: Kicking off with soccer drama, a senior advisor of FIFA president Gianni Infantino has reportedly quit over his plan to sell stakes in the body's major tournaments, including the World Cup. Carlos Cadeiro has described the proposal as a bad deal for football. Elsewhere, Shamrock Rovers can move 10 points clear at the top of the SSC Airtricity Men's Premier Division tonight. The Hoops travel to Drogheda United fresh from a narrow defeat in their Champions League qualifier in midweek. The other game tonight sees Dundalk host bottom side Sligo Rovers. In golf, general admission tickets have now sold out for next year's Ryder Cup at Adair Manor, and it's day 5 of the Galway races at Ballybrit. The first of 8 races goes past the post at 5. Download the Galway app now, your new home for Off the Ball.
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0: Hey, it's Shannon here. First up, Liam Payne's girlfriend, Kate Cassidy, is setting the record straight on why she is removing her tattoo tributes to him.
1: I mean, like, some of you guys would be, like, offended at the fact that I'm deciding to laser off these tattoos on my body. The only reason that I am lasering off these tattoos is literally just because they are too thick for my liking. The meaning behind all of my tattoos are so, so special to me, so I am not lasering them off. That I'm going to get them redone somewhere else that has experience in fine line tattoos and just get them moved out.
0: Elsewhere, Ed Sheeran's music charity, the Ed Sheeran Foundation, is launching in Ireland. Yep, the project will kick off with performances by 50 young people at Fláchán Éireann on the 3rd of August at Belfast City Hall. And in a statement, Ed said, "Every child should have the opportunity to learn and take part in music, and we're continuing our work to help make that a reality." And finally, Barack Obama has shared his 2026 summer playlist. And on his list is Message in a Bottle by The Police, Charlie Brown by Coldplay, Girl Get Up by Doechii and SZA, and Where Is My Husband by Ray. And for more of the hottest trending stories, add Spin to your social feeds.
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6: Highs of 21 degrees today.
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32: 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Michaela, thank you very much. Hello, happy Friday. Owen Fitz on your radio. Every day at 9 and 3, we take you back to the noughties with a naughty threesome. One of my favourite songs from the noughties. You wouldn't think it, right? But it's James Blunt, You're Beautiful. I get to play that. It's on the way, and let's kick off your naughty threesome. One of the ultimate spin songs from back in the day. Flo Rida, Kesha, It's a Right Round.
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3: From 2004 wraps up today's Naughty Threesome. I'm just obsessed with him. And I'm obsessed with that song. I had his album when that came out. And you know the way a song can take you back to a place in time? And I can remember doing community radio, that's where I started. West Limerick 102, which sadly closed down a few weeks ago. But I can actually go back to that time. I can remember who was in the room. I can remember the smell of the room. I can remember the weather. That's what music does to me. And if it does for you, we do more Naughties on the home of Fully Charged with Ed and Valerie. 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
1: Bruno Mars was on tour there. 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Well, you know what? He's been on tour since like April, but he was in London. And you know what happened? I was meant to go. I found these affordable, good tickets. Great seating. I went to text my friend if she wanted to go. She said no. I said grand. I texted another friend and she said yes. By the time I got back to the website, it had been about 10 minutes. 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So let this be your reminder. When you want to go to a concert, purchase the tickets first and then after you start asking around. Can you take me back?
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if you're by your phone and you're like, oh, Barry Dunn didn't call me for the cash machine, there's no call today. Cash machine runs until next Friday. We're into August tomorrow and you'll be able to bag 303,000 euro. Cash machine details coming up. Somber's on the way. Olivia Rodrigo, Fitzy with 10 Spin Hits Row. Let's kick it off. Harry Styles.

Olivia Rodrigo announced this week she's teaming up with Lego. How cool. It's going to be bits everywhere. Special limited edition albums across the world. Keep a lookout in your music source for them. Bruno Mars, Ariana Grande after Doja Cat to spin.

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0: 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No, he's not. 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We're into August, August 7th. 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

0: Kyle, you go to spin. My sister got a dog yesterday, right? It's a Poochon. Never heard of one. I've seen one. But I'm trying to be an adult and not laugh. Poochon. Black head, white body. Trying to come up with names. I was thinking Sooty. I like when people call people like dogs real people's names, like Steve or Keith. Shouldn't be, but kind of works. Any suggestions for a Poochon that's black and white and it's a female? At WhatsApp me, 087-7102-103. Send me a WhatsApp voice note. I'm just trying to help the family, all right? Now I want one myself. We used to have a Shih Tzu. So you can get a Poochon or a Shih Tzu. Who comes up with these names? Amble the Swell is coming up 10 minutes in a row.
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2: 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If you're travelling to this summer's big events, plan ahead at irishrail.ie.
3: Morning, guys. In Limerick, there's a short queue on each approach to Union Cross. And if you're going to Altogether Now, leave the N24 at Kilsheelan if you're travelling from the Tipperary side, because there is very limited festival access through Carrick on Shore. Keep to the signposted routes because sat-navs haven't taken road closures into account.
1: Here's what you need to know.
4: I'm Katie, here's what's happening. A 21-year-old will be sentenced to life in prison next month for the murder of Barry Daly and Donna Rail in Cork in October, while two teenagers convicted of murder and manslaughter will receive their sentences in September. Victim impact statements were read out at the Central Criminal Court in Cork today on behalf of Mr. Daly's family. 21-year-old Alex Deedy of Glenview Convent Road, Donna Rail, will be sentenced at the end of August, while the other two cases will be before the court again next Friday. Crowds gathered outside government buildings in protest today of the refusal of study visas for Palestinian students from Gaza. Gada Ashour received a scholarship last year and now studies at DCU. She's campaigning for the visas to be granted.
5: Give those students safe passage before it's too late. Those students like me are ready to change the world despite the trauma which we have been going through. But right now the world has to change for them.
4: People are being urged to stay alert as a sophisticated new scam targeting booking.com customers is doing the rounds. Holidaymakers report receiving WhatsApp messages pushing them to confirm and pay again via a new link or risk losing their booking. Tech expert Jess says there's multiple weak points which could have led to this.
6: Booking.com were compromised earlier in the year, but we also don't know for sure that this is how the scammers got this information. It could be that the systems of the accommodation were compromised somewhere along the way.
4: Hope headlined their first Irish festival in 15 years tonight when they take to the main stage at All Together Now alongside Gurrier, Sexy Tyke and Trinity Orchestra. These people told us who they are most looking forward to seeing.
7: I'm excited to see Pulp.
8: Maybe Sexy Tyke.
9: Cardinals. Pulp as well.
10: Probably like Christy Moore or maybe the Mary Wallopers, I'd say.
11: Kneecap. I'm waiting for Underworld.
4: And Ariana Grande's new album, Petal, is winning praise from critics, with reviewers calling it an old-fashioned triumph. The singer's eighth studio record is out and features songs reportedly inspired by her breakup with fellow actor Ethan Slater. It's been praised as personal songwriting and polished pop sound.
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4: A former senior advisor of FIFA president Gianni Infantino has described his plan to sell stakes in the body's major tournaments as a bad deal for football. Carlos Cordero has stepped down from his role, saying he cannot stand by while FIFA considers selling a stake in the World Cup. Vice president of UEFA, Laura McAllister, believes more people will come out against the plans.
13: There is discomfort within the administration of FIFA about this proposal, and that doesn't surprise me one bit, because it was a unilateral intervention action, something that was ill thought out and had potentially catastrophic consequences.
4: FIFA needs a simple majority of its 211 member associations to be able to enact the plan. Download the Go Loud app now, your new home for Off the Ball.
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7: How's it going? It's Shannon here. First up, the trailer for Alex Earle's new Netflix show, Earl Meets World, arriving the 4th of September, has dropped.
9: Spending season one of Earl Meets World was insane. 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
7: Ooh, I hope she finally addresses that Alex Cooper drama. Moving along, Kim Kardashian and Kanye West's daughter, Northwest, was scheduled to launch a concert tour with Molly Santana next week, but it was abruptly cancelled. Taken to Instagram stories, the 13-year-old wrote, "I was really excited to go on tour with Molly Santana. Sadly, it isn't happening anymore, but I have something special for you guys. See you soon." And finally, Marcus Mumford revealed his wife, Carey Mulligan, banned music in their home because he can't do background music. Yep, he said, "If music is on, I want to lean in and listen to it, and I can't switch that part of my brain off. So if I'm having a conversation, I just stop to listen." And for more of the hottest trending stories, add Spin to your social feeds.
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0: Big shout out to my nephew Joseph and his dad Adrian. They were driving and I knew it. If you want to know if your family are listening to the radio, just mention something about them. You never hear from them any other time. But when you mention Dottie is in line for the Bouchon dog. Also got one from Michelle in Galway and she says Oreo. Good choice. Only thing is, every time you go Oreo, I'd be like, yum. Other biscuits are available. Amble the Swell is coming up. Taylor Swift in there. And Calvin Harris, Jazzy Satisfy. Another 54 Ultra. Talk to you. Kicks off commercial free. 10 Spin Hits.

0: deserve a break before this summer is over. Fancy a hotel stay? Well, Fully Charged with Ed and Katie in for Valerie. Throwback Track have hotel vouchers up for grabs. Tuesday morning, all the details from 7. Here's Dry Spell. It's Casey Musgraves.
1: It's been a real long 335 days.

side to spin. That is Gabriella Unfits in the middle of commercial free. 10 spin hits in a row. You did not miss the cash machine call today. If you enter the cash machine, that means next Friday you're in the draw for 303,000 euros. So don't worry, you missed absolutely nothing. Cash machine details. If you want to know how to enter very soon, first Femi to spin. This is Noble.

Donald Trump's team used Alex Warren's music in a video, he was not happy. Dirty cash, I want you. Dirty cash, I need you. So he took that song completely down from online. Go on, Alex. This is Passenger to Spin.

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1: Limerick's best, Kingfisher. That is the Blade song. 10 of your 10 spin hits are on Fits with you. Some news in about EP. Tiny Tempa is looking for Irish musicians to join him on stage this year at Electric Picnic. He has been announced as Three City Stages 2026 ambassador. I felt it needed a bit of a raise there, my voice. Three emerging artists will earn the opportunity to perform on the Electric Picnic main stage alongside Tiny Tempa. You'll receive mentorship from Tiny Tempa ahead of the three main stage performance. That is absolutely brilliant. More details online. We keep you updated as well on Spin Socials, and our website is spinsouthwest.com. Imagine you, an artist, on stage with Tiny Tempa. Wow. Just love the beats of this. Great vibe by Silva Bomba on tonight. Continues the music next. How's traffic looking?
2: Southwest Travel
3: with Éireann Rodarán. If you're travelling to this summer's big events, plan ahead at irishrail.ie.
4: In Clare, there's solid traffic on either side of the N68 approaching roadworks halfway between Ennis and Lissy Casey. In Limerick, Childers Road westbound is busy from Clon GA to Tipperary roundabout. And if you're going to Altogether Now, leave the N24 at Kilsheelan if you're travelling from the Tipperary side, because there's very limited festival access through Carrigansure. Keep to the signposted routes because sat-navs haven't taken road closures into account.
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0: Duty bad, that is levitating on Spin Socks West. I think if I won the cash machine, I would levitate, but people always ask me, can I enter the cash machine? No, I can't. I work here. I can't. Spin Summer Cash Machine. Summer Cash Machine. Unless you're married to me and live in the same house as me, you can enter the cash machine. 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I love those. I don't know what the point of them is, but they just, they look really cool. 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
12: With Éireann Rodarán. If you're traveling to this summer's big events, plan ahead at irishrail.ie.
13: In Limerick, traffic on the N69 westbound is solid after Bullens Cross to Clarina Village in Kerry. The Kearney Bypass southbound is packed from Ballydenny roundabout to Park Road roundabout. There's a delay on the Cork Road approach to there from Minish. And if you're going to All Together Now, leave the N24 at Kilsheelan if you're travelling from the Tipperary side, because there is very limited festival access through Carrigan-shire. And keep the signpost at routes, because the sat-navs haven't taken into account any road closures.
0: Here's what what you need to know.
13: I'm Katie. Here's what's happening. A large number of people gathered outside government buildings today in protest of the refusal of study visas for Palestinian students from Gaza. Gada Ashour received a scholarship last year and now studies at DCU. She's campaigning for the visas to be granted.
14: Give those students safe passage before it's too late. Those students like me are ready to change the world despite the trauma which we have been going through. But right now, the world has to change for them.
13: There's been a 10% increase in homelessness since this time last year. There were 17,482 in emergency accommodation last month. That's up over 1,500 on figures recorded in June of last year. A sophisticated new scam targeting Booking.com customers is doing the rounds. People are receiving WhatsApp messages and emails pushing them to confirm and pay again via a new link or risk losing the booking. Spin's tech expert Jess says there's multiple weak points which could have caused this.
15: Booking.com were compromised earlier in the year, but we also don't know for sure that this is how the scammers got this information. It could be that the systems of the accommodation were compromised somewhere along the way. It could be that the same password and email combo is being utilised across the board on a few different websites. All they need to do is access one of those.
13: The M6 eastbound is down to one lane after a single vehicle crash near the junction of Ballinasloe West. Emergency services are at the scene, but traffic is very slow. No injuries have been reported. Pulp headline their first Irish festival in 15 years tonight. They'll take to the main stage tonight at All Together Now alongside Gurriers, Sexy Tyke and Trinity Orchestra. These people told us who they are most looking forward to seeing.
16: I'm excited to see Pulp.
17: Maybe Sexy Tyke.
18: Cardinals. Pulp as well.
19: Probably like Christy Moore or maybe the Mary Wallopers, I'd say.
20: Kneecap. I'm waiting for Underworld.
13: And Tom Holland says plans for his Spider-Man successor have been in development since 2021's No Way Home. He's the first actor in the role to get a fourth standalone movie with Spider-Man Brand New Day out in cinemas now.
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13: Lots of soccer drama today. First up, Carlos Cadeiro has resigned from his position as senior advisor to FIFA president Gianni Infantino. The American said that he cannot stand by in the wake of his proposal to sell stakes in the body's major tournaments. He described it as a bad deal for football, with North America, Europe and Asia's governing bodies planning to reject the proposal. UEFA members are also open to boycotting the World Cup. Meanwhile, Chelsea have been fined £10 million for breaching rules on payments to agents between 2009 and 2022. The club have also been given a suspended ban on registering new players for two transfer windows. Elsewhere, the football world continues to mourn following the death of AC Milan legend Franco Baresi. Download the Go Light app now, your new home for Off the Ball.
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24: How's it going? It's Shannon here. First up, the trailer for Alex Earle's new Netflix show, Earl Meets World, arriving the 4th of September, has dropped.
25: Filming season one of Earl Meets World was insane. My life has a way of making things chaotic.
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28: You all are Team Braxton.
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24: Ooh, I hope she finally addresses that Alex Cooper drama. Moving along, Kim Kardashian and Kanye West's daughter, Northwest, was scheduled to launch a concert tour with Molly Santana next week, but it was abruptly cancelled. Taken to Instagram stories, the 13-year-old wrote, "I was really excited to go on tour with Molly Santana. Sadly, it isn't happening anymore, but I have something special for you guys. See you soon." And finally, Marcus Mumford revealed his wife, Kerry Mulligan, banned music in their home because he can't do background music. Yep, he said, "If music is on, I want to lean in and listen to it, and I can't switch that part of my brain off. So if I'm having a conversation, I just stop to listen." And for more of the hottest trending stories, add Spin to your social feeds.
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1: Well, well, well, here we are back again. 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
1: Do you know, unbeknownst to us, I think we did. 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
2: It is, because I loved all the conversations. We were chatting Bruno Mars, audio only. Would you buy those tickets?
1: Yeah. I think one of my favourite moments this week, though, and it happened towards the end of the week, was karaoke roulette, where we were forced to sing Fergie and Fergalicious.
2: Oh my God, the listeners went crazy for it.
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Sonny Federer to come after Shaboozy, a bar song tipsy.

Olivia Dean on Spin. The cash machine wasn't won today. There was no call. Lots of people asking me. It is next Friday. Tomorrow into August, which is absolutely mad. It'll be your chance next Friday to win €303,000. Cash machine details coming up. New music with Prospect. Florence Road after Slater. This is Dance.

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0: 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Happy Bank Holiday Friday. Maybe heading to All Together Now over the weekend. If you are, sad nabs don't really work to find All Together Now, so make sure to follow all the diversions and all the signs if you're heading there the weekend. The Hurling Club Championships are back. Maybe you're heading to see your local team. I know Kildiamond Palace Kenry are playing this evening. I might head to that match. You never know. Whatever you're planning for the weekend, have a safe one. Let's get tears on your radio. Sabrina Carpenter continues the music next.
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2: with Éireann Rodarán. If you're travelling to this summer's big events, plan ahead at irishrail.ie.
3: In Clare, there is a queue on the N85 northbound outside Ennis approaching Clareen roundabout. In Kerry, the Clarny bypass southbound is packed from Ballydowney roundabout to Park Road roundabout. And if you're going to All Together Now, another reminder to leave the N24 at Kilsheelan if you're travelling from the Tipperary side, because there's very limited festival access through Carrick and Shure, and to keep to the signposted routes, as SavNavs haven't taken into account any of the road closures.
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0: say next week your life is going to change because I'm sending positive cash machine vibes off for you to win 303,000 euros. 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
1: Let's give you big money. 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
2: 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We just built a house. 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I'm with a new baby. 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
2: Oh my goodness, that's amazing. 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
0: 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Answer within five rings. Tell us the cash total. Best of luck. You win 303,000 euros. Fitzy, check it out. Enjoy the bank holiday weekend. Have a good one. Have a safe one. I'll see you Tuesday. Ev Wilde is in the mix. 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
14: Here's what you need to know.
16: I'm Katie, here's what's happening. Barry Daly's family have told the Central Criminal Court in Cork their hearts are broken and they will miss him forever. Victim impact statements were delivered today ahead of the sentencing of 21-year-old Alex Deedy of Glenview, Convent Road, Donnerail for murder, and two teenagers found guilty of murder and manslaughter. People gathered outside government buildings today in protest after some Palestinian students from Gaza had their study visa applications refused. Gada Ashur, who received a scholarship last year and now studies at DCU, was there and told Spin it's been life-changing.
17: I'm here to protest for the students who have been denied the rights to come here to Ireland to study. 1 year ago, I was one of those students and I came from Gaza. So I'm here to protest for those students because Ireland has given me a lot as a person. It has changed my life.
16: There's been a 10% increase in homelessness since this time last year. There were 17,482 in emergency accommodation last month, up over 1,500 on figures recorded in June 2025. Holidaymakers are being warned fraudsters are targeting Booking.com customers in a new scam. People have been getting texts and emails warning them they must repay and confirm a booking before it is cancelled. Spin's tech expert Jess says it's hard to spot as they can look so real.
18: This is an example of AI because what they can do is run your information through a system, cross-reference that with the type of language, the colours, the branding and all the rest.
16: Night one of All Together Now Music Festival is officially underway. Around 35,000 people will attend over the weekend. Spin's Dana is there and is looking ahead for some of the must-see acts over the 3 days.
19: Pulp headline their first Irish festival in 15 years. Kneecap will perform at their only Irish festival this year. Underworld return, making it a hat-trick of ATN appearances, while Christy Moore marks a landmark moment with his first Irish festival performance in 14 years.
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16: Lots of soccer drama today. First up, Carlos Calero has resigned from his position as senior advisor to FIFA president Gianni Infantino. The American said that he cannot stand by in the wake of his proposal to sell stakes in the body's major tournaments. He described it as a bad deal for football, with North America, Europe and Asia's governing bodies planning to reject the proposal. UEFA members are also open to boycotting the World Cup. Meanwhile, Chelsea have been fined £10 million for breaching rules on payments to agents between 2009 and 2022. The club have also been given a suspended ban on registering new players for two transfer windows. Elsewhere, the football world continues to mourn following the death of AC Milan legend Franco Baresi. Download the Go Loud app now, your new home for Off the Ball.
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22: How's it going? 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First up, the trailer for Alex Earle's new Netflix show, Earle Meets World, arriving the 4th of September, has dropped.
23: Filming season one of Earle Meets World wasn't sick. 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
22: Ooh, I hope she finally addresses that Alex Cooper drama. Moving along, Kim Kardashian and Kanye West's daughter, Northwest, was scheduled to launch a concert tour with Molly Santana next week, but it was abruptly cancelled. Taken to Instagram stories, the 13-year-old wrote, "I was really excited to go on tour with Molly Santana. Sadly, it isn't happening anymore, but I have something special for you guys. See you soon." And finally, Marcus Mumford revealed his wife, Carey Mulligan, banned music in their home because he can't do background music. Yep, he said, "If music is on, I want to lean in and listen to it, and I can't switch that part of my brain off. So if I'm having a conversation, I just stop to listen." And for more of the hottest trending stories, add Spin to your social feeds.
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15: 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Clear skies ahead. 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
16: Lows of 8 degrees tonight.
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first one I heard, I instantly thought it was Jazzy singing on it. Poppy Baskin on vocals, Josh Baker on production. What a track. A track called My Place on the Friday Night Residency. You enjoying this week's show so far? Do let me know over on Instagram. It's at Ev Wild. Live in the mix for 2 hours. It's the Friday Night Residency. Spins.

0: that break. First 25 minutes are gone. And let me tell you, it's been a sweaty one. I'm Mev Wild. Don't go anywhere. Be right back.
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2: Very welcome back to the show. I'm Ev Wild. We're live in the mix. 2 hours of banging dance tracks. This is the Friday Night Residency. Opening up, Calvin Harris. His hit track, How Deep Is Your Love. This one I actually stumbled across this morning only. This is the Unorthodox remix. It's a good one. Still got tracks to come from Ugel, MK, myself, Ev Wild in there as well. Tracks from DOD, Sonny Federa, and the usual. It's the Friday Night Residency. Your weekend starts right here.
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2: Just seen on Instagram this week, Crystal, vocalist on this track, put up a post about how she wrote this track when she was working as a home carer looking after the elderly, and she didn't know she wrote a track that's going to change her life in work. Crazy, isn't it? This is Crystal holding me on the Friday Night Residency. I'm Ev Wild, 2 hours of banging dance tracks.
0: You're in the mix with

0: my life, and this is this one. What a tune. Mev Wild, it's a Friday night residency. Turn this one up.
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0: enjoying this week's show, do let me know over on Instagram at @AvWild. Track still to come from Abby Flynn, who's just touched down in Dublin for the first time. There's some more belters only in there as well. Morgan C3, Calvin Harris, to name a few. This is the Friday Night Residency. Let's get back to it.
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10: 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A good, long-time friend of mine, Abby Flynn.

0: everyone that tuned in. 2 hours was a blast. Catch us all next week, same place, same time. Marty is up next. Calvin Harris, Ellie Goulden to close out the show. I'm Ev Wild. Have a great weekend.
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5: Look, I'm not going to tell you I found the one in a week. That'd be a lie. I went on a few dates that were fine, forgettable. And that's dating, isn't it? But then I met Dara, and it just clicked. 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
8: Hello, hello, welcome along to this evening's show. Once again, a massive shout to Ev Wild for an incredible Friday Night Residency. He's back in the mix next Friday from 6. In the meantime, Marty here, welcoming you to officially the final weekend of July, the final Friday of July, dipping into the bank holiday weekend. Where has the time gone? I have no idea. We wrapped up the season in Mallorca during the week. I've got that set to come towards the end of the show, but let's jump into Hugh Gale and Moving to the Sun, playing in the mix right here on Spin.

MK on a VIP Sunset remix of his very own track, Zone. It's Marty here with you in the mix coming up towards the end of the show. 60 minutes of a live set recorded from Mallorca during the week from the closing party of the season in Santa Ponsa. Another year gone by. Time really is zipping by at the moment, isn't it? In the meantime, let's get the latest on from Clonee, sampling a classic. This is One Question on the Spin.

0: New music from Josh Baker featuring Poppy Vasco on vocals. That one is called My Place. I've said it before, actually, last week on the show. I was telling you about how I love watching his set with Prosper and Kedava from Coachella. If you're looking for a two-hour house music set from three of the biggest names in the game, really is one worth checking out. It's Marty here with you in the mix. I got you right up until 10 o'clock. We hand you over to DJ Ahmed then with R&B and hip-hop into the early hours of Saturday morning. This weekend, I'll be at All Together Now tomorrow. Set time at 3 p.m. Really looking forward to that one. Sunday night then, we are in Sligo in Gracie's. So hopefully I'll see you at some stage over the course of the weekend. We can see the soundtrack your Friday night in the mix in 2 seconds here on Spin. Hang on.
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2: 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Marty is in the mix.

of the biggest dance songs of the year, of the decade, maybe. Clonie and Prosper, Free Your Mind. Jake Shore ramping up the tempo on that remix, loving it so much. Heading towards that closing set that I was talking about in Mallorca during the week. We'll get to that very, very shortly. But in the meantime, the latest from David Henry. C-Mac on this as well. It's called I'm Like, She's Like, and it's in the mix on Spit.

Milky Amalgra, Paige Tomlinson. Ramping up the tempo to that one. Been following Paige for quite some time on Instagram. Loving this stuff. She's putting out, especially that remix, adoring it so much. It's right here with you in the mix, soundtracking your Friday night. As always, I'm Ready. You'll follow on Instagram if you want to reach out to us in the final weekend of July. Where is the time going? That is the best way to do so. But in the meantime, a little bit of Jazzy, a little bit of Mr. Vane. It's all my...

0: beat a little bit of Mr. Vane, and you can't beat a little bit of Jazzy on a Friday night, so why not put them together, right? Smarty here with you in the mix during the week. I said farewell to another year on my favourite island in the whole world. Well, Lanzarote will be up there from a chill and food and everything else point of view. But when it comes to heading out and clubbing and nightlife, etc., I'd always choose Mallorca. Every summer I'm lucky to have a residency in Santa Ponsa. And this week we said goodbye to another summer. I recorded the set. We're going to get it on the full 60 minutes of that set. Well, it was actually a 90-minute set, but we recorded the whole thing. We only have time for 60 minutes. We got that on for you next in the mix right here on Spin. Hang on.
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remix of I'm Not Alone. Calvin Harris, Marty here with you, bringing you through this weekend's featured set from the closing party in Mallorca from my residency. We had to do a little bit of Justin Bieber and Nicki Minaj, a lovely garage edit of Beauty and a Beat, and it's in the mix right here on

Callum Knight on the remix of Dirty Cash and Pause. Marty here. If you've just joined us, we are bringing you through my closing set from the closing party for my residency in Mallorca during the week. Can't believe the 2026 season done already. Already excited for 2027, and I was always excited getting this remix on since it was released from Millhouse. It's Moose T, it's Horny, and it's in the mix right here on Spin.

mashup, Hume and Goosebumps versus Alice DJ and Better Off Alone. It's Marty here with you, soundtracking your evening. Currently bringing you through this weekend's featured recorded set from the closing party in Santa Ponsa, Mallorca, right into a little bit of Rihanna in the mix here on Spin.

0: right here with you, soundtracking your Friday night. Bearing in mind, after 10 o'clock, if you love your R&B and hip-hop, you will love what's on the way. DJ Ahmed in the mix since the early hours of Saturday morning, and you best believe he'll have tons of Rihanna in there. Currently in the middle of this weekend's featured live set from the closing party in Santa Fonza in Mallorca. You can probably hear it being blended in underneath us right now, the new one from Kedema. It's called Comes and Goes, and it's just ahead here on Spin. Hang on.
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0: We're with you till 6 in the morning.

Morgan Seatree and Beat is Jumping. Marty here with you, bringing you through this weekend's featured recorded set from the closing party from my Mallorca residency during the week. Straight in to a remix that I adore so much. Oliver Heldens on the edit of Parada, right here on Spin.

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2: Don't you love it? 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
0: It feels good to be Boatyou. 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

0: mix that I have been rinsing in my sets ever since he released it. Cristiano Fry, the edit of Dizzy Rascal and Bonkers. It's Marty here with you saying good night. From my last set there, Mallorca, the residency is over 2026, so it was a good one. Looking forward to 2027 already. I'll see you tomorrow in the mix from 6 p.m. In the meantime, if you love your R&B and hip-hop, you're going to love what's on the way next. DJ Ahmed in the mix into the early hours of Sunday morning next here on Spin. Have a good one.
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0: turn up, get lit. 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
0: Take me back to the time when we party all night. Ain't no stopping this vibe till we turn off the lights. DJ, turn the volume to the max. 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Ain't no stopping this vibe till we turn off the lights. Turn the volume to the max. 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
2: 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It's Dance on Spin.

Irish music from June. It's Maybe on Spin, and I caught up with Jazzy a few weeks ago. We know she's the queen of collaborations. I threw a few names out at her, and one was Gorgon City. She bid onto it until I mentioned Ketama, but I'd still like to see it happen. It's Gorgon City on Spin.

0: say.
1: Zara Larsson on Spin. To keep you up to date with all the celebs. And Becky Hill, there's nothing going on with her yet because she seems to have gone into hiding since she got booed off stage for playing her new music. 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

Lipa on Summer's number one hit music station. You're hanging out with Emer on Spin, and if you've been listening to my show for a good few weeks now, you know I love scattering in some Irish music. But if you fancy listening to even more of it, make sure that you download the GoLed app and click on our All Irish stream, where you're going to see that we only play the best of Irish artists 24/7 non-stop. Mike is going to be coming up after Tyla. It's That Girl. Oh yeah.

0: 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These fellas are taking over altogether now this weekend, and if you're like me and didn't manage to get your hands on any tickets, don't worry about it. 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
2: Hey, it's Shannon here. First up, BTS have revealed they have decided not to submit their music for consideration at the 2027 Grammy Awards, saying in a statement, "I hope music itself can be heard and loved rather than being distinguished by region or language." Elsewhere, Grammy CEO Harvey Mason Jr. said, "The Asian pop category was created to celebrate the depth, diversity, and extraordinary growth of pop artistry coming out of Asia. I also want to be very clear, submitting music in a genre category does not exclude an artist from also submitting and being considered in the general field categories." Suki Waterhouse has revealed that her two-year-old daughter has the sweetest nickname for her dad, Robert Pattinson, since he started filming The Batman Part 2.